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3: All right, let's do this thing. It's the iHeartRadio hit list on KDWB. These are the biggest songs in the Twin Cities that you voted for. So we're going to count them down and see what the number one song of the day is going to be. Kicking us off with song number five, we got Benson Boone, who is performing at the iHeartRadio Music Festival. The time of my

If you like watching medical dramas, you should definitely check out Doc. I just started watching it. Not as good as The Pitt, definitely not as good as Grey's Anatomy, but it's up there. And it's getting a season 3, which is also a good sign. And also, it's set in Minnesota, which is pretty cool.

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Noah Kahan has a sold-out show coming to the Twin Cities, and we have tons of tickets. 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How did

We just kicked off 60 minutes of commercial-free music on KDWB. 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So let's talk. Tame Impala and Jenny.

We're going to be back paying your bills tomorrow morning starting at 9:20. This is your chance to win $1,000, and that's a lot of money. 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Stella Lefty, we're doing Boston. On a

Travis Kayla on the Twin Cities number one hit music station with Fallon and Colt in the morning, live everywhere on that free iHeartRadio app. We're commercial free, and coming up, I got music by Miguel, Bella Kay, Olivia Rodrigo. But right now, how about some Olivia?

I've never seen a festival lineup like the one that we have this year for the iHeartRadio Music Festival, and that is facts. I mean, where else are you going to see BTS, Kenny Chesney, Snoop Dogg, Zara Larsson, Cardi B on all on one stage? Get to

I don't know if you noticed or that you heard, but gas prices here in Minnesota jumped 11 cents in just 1 week. And they're only getting higher. So that's why we want to help you out by paying your bills. You got a chance to win $1,000 tomorrow morning, 9:20, right here on KDWB. I know.

Hey, it's Fallon, Colt, and Jenny. Don't tell Colt this, but Jenny and I conspired with his wife, and we have been sabotaging him for about a week now. We're going to tell him about it tomorrow morning around 7:05. Don't miss that. And more Noah Kahan tickets on KDWB.

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It's been a long one. Sabrina Carpenter is House Store in KDWB.

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2: I love how social media brings back old songs that we might have forgotten about. Like this one right here. I mean, it was made 8 years ago and is just now having its moment. Dominic Fike with Baby Doll. I can't.

Our favorite Ginger is going on tour. Ed Sheeran's Loop Tour will be at US Bank Stadium August 15th, which is in less than a month. And we got your chance to win some last-minute tickets at KDWB.

Are you surviving the heat that we've been enduring over the past few weeks? It's been miserable. Apparently, the Twin Cities have now recorded 9 consecutive days with temperatures of 90 degrees or higher, which is one of the longest streaks for Minneapolis history. Insane. KPWB.

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1: 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You ready for it? Here's I Love It, I Love It, I Love It. I like being-

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1: It's a new hit list. Kalshi users are trying to bet on music streams now. Malcolm Todd here was a part of that. One of his songs blew up. Here's his latest earrings.

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1: 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This one going crazy is called Dave.

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1: We're coming on the new hit list. I'm back tomorrow night till then at La Crystal Rosas. Right now, here's The Beaches with Edge of the Earth.

0: 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It's Mikey V with my big bro, Frankie V and Gianna.
1: Sandra, have you ever wondered how much the winning team got from the World Cup on Sunday?
2: Oh, my God. I did want to know. I was just talking about this.
1: It's got to be big bucks.
3: Yeah, a ton.
1: It's big bucks. And people are like, they don't get paid at all for these. No, they do. They do for sure. So the winning team, of course, was Spain. They took home $50 million for winning the World Cup this past Sunday.
2: Wow. Oh, my gosh.
1: And that's for the whole team, right? That's the whole team, yeah, and I think they probably divvied that up. I think they also give back to some of the infrastructure for more soccer places back in Spain. Now, don't feel bad for Argentina. I know they finished second, and everybody was upset, you know. Shannon doesn't. They took home $33 million for finishing second.
2: I think we're in the wrong industry.
3: Yeah. Can I kick a ball?
2: Yeah. Now, England got children that play soccer, like, stat. Like, yeah. We need to go.
1: Yeah, there you go. Now, England finished third with $29 million, and the fourth place finisher, France, got $27 million. But check this out. Every team pretty much that made it, even if you didn't win any games, took home $9 million. So even if you just got into the tournament, you got $9 million to take home.
2: $9 million for a participation trophy? Are you kidding me?
3: That's a good way to put it.
2: I'm about to sign up myself. I'll join. I'll get hit in the ball, pay for the ball. Let's go. $9 million? You can hit me all day long.
3: Yeah.
0: Hey, Frankie, the good news is your daughter's first birthday is this weekend.
1: Yeah.
0: I got her a soccer ball.
1: Perfect. Thank you, Mikey B.
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1: We always love spreading those positive vibes with you every night.
0: Liz, why are you smiling?
2: Yeah, I'm going to see the Odyssey tonight. I'm so excited.
0: Everybody's talking about that.
1: Yeah, I feel like out of the loop because I wasn't planning on seeing it, but now I feel like I have to go see it.
0: Well, I got consumed by the World Cup over the weekend. I would have gone and see it.
2: I feel like it's going to be out for a minute, so like probably have time, but I don't know. I feel like it's a theater movie. Like we got to go to the theater.
1: Yes.
2: See it.
0: It's just under 3 hours, though, so you have to plan accordingly for that.
2: Yeah. Get a lot of popcorn. You're fine.
1: A lot of popcorn. Weren't we just talking about the theater intermissions, like a pee break in between? I would need one to go see this movie.
0: Nevertheless, enjoy it, and thank you for spending positive vibes with us.
2: Thank you.

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It's the V Bros, Mikey V, Frankie V, and our best friend Gianna. Whatever you got planned for the rest of summer, we'll help you pay for it. $1,000 an hour coming your way. That starts again tomorrow morning.

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1: You guys have been getting mad at me for being excited over Halloween decorations in July and buying things, but there's a lady who has her Christmas decorations up already.
0: She beat you.
1: She beat me. Her name's Natalie Weissman. She lives in England. Her tree stays up all year round. She also already bought gifts for people starting in January. They're already done and wrapped and under the tree. And she's even done some grocery shopping for Christmas dinner.
0: Wow, look, you want to be your friend.
1: Honest to God, she seems so fun. She's just obsessed with Christmas. She says it makes her happy. And she just likes to celebrate all year long, pretty much.
0: She already got her Christmas presents done?
1: Done. And she said she saved money because she bought stuff when it was on sale in January after last Christmas.
0: See, I should learn because my sister lives far away.
1: Yeah.
0: And I always get it last minute. I pay more for shipping.
1: Exactly.
0: Than even the gift itself costs.
1: Take notes from Natalie.
0: Natalie, you're my new bestie.

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It's Mikey V alongside my big bro Frankie V and our best friend Gianna. The DM we got said, I thought my girlfriend was having another guy's baby. You thought? I got a lot of questions. He's on hold. He's going to explain everything next inside group chat.

0: 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It's Mikey V, Frankie V, and Gianna.
1: And the DM we got says, I thought my girlfriend was having a kid with another guy.
0: I got a lot of questions.
1: Yeah.
0: Group chat, we actually have the guy who DM'd us on this. So keep you anonymous as we promised, but we are here to get you advice. Explain exactly what happened.
2: My girlfriend, she found out she was pregnant.
0: Mm-hmm.
2: First, I'll rewind. She told me she was cheating on me.
0: Oh, wow.
2: She told me she's cheating on me. Then I find out she's pregnant.
0: Okay.
2: And I'm like, is it mine? Is it his? We do a DNA test together. It's my child.
0: Okay.
1: Oh.
2: My family, my friends, they think I'm crazy, but I want to get back with her. I cheated, but, like, my version was a while ago, so I think, like, we're even now.
0: Okay, so you cheated back in the day, she cheated now, but you guys are having a kid. She is pregnant.
2: Right. She's having a kid. It's my baby, and I want to get back with her. I want to be a family. I know I can be a good dad, but my family, my friends, everyone's like, you're crazy. Why are
3: As of now, you're broken up. So y'all broke up, and now you're literally saying, okay, now that the kid's mine, I'm going to get back with her?
2: Exactly. Oh, exactly.
1: That's tough.
0: This is really a hard one, because a child is not the correct reason, I don't think, to get back with somebody, but if you do still love her, I'm assuming, right?
2: Well, I love her, but I think I love the thought of being a good dad more, and I think being a good dad is having a good, you know, good parents, parents that are together. I want to be with her and the kid.
0: Okay.
3: And if you both already cheated, you've canceled that out already, so I see where you're thinking, right? It's like a fresh start now. We can go into this thing great. You'll be a great dad. You'll be a great mom. We'll talk about this years to come from now as a one happy family.
0: This is really a hard one. Hold on. I feel like a lot of people have been through similar things. So we'll get you advice right now, okay?
2: All right. I'm ready.
0: And remind us, how long have you guys dated?
2: We dated for about 3 years.
0: Okay, so you've been together a good amount of time. Mm-hmm. What are your thoughts on this? He does want to get back with her. Is that a bad decision, considering she cheated and they thought at some point she could be having somebody else's child? What are your thoughts? DM us on Instagram @VBrosOnAir. Talking more in a few inside group chat.

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But here, very shortly, your chance to actually win Twins tickets for the Hello Kitty game night, coming up this Sunday, where I'm throwing out the first pitch. 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
1: And we're getting advice for Anonymous inside group chat tonight. Him and his girlfriend found out that they were having a baby together. Mm-hmm. And instead of being all excited, the girlfriend said, actually, I don't even know if this is your kid because I cheated on you.
0: So they got a paternity test. And while he is the father, but now he's not sure, can he stay with this girl knowing that she cheated? One side note is he did cheat, but that was years ago.
1: Yeah.
0: Nikki, you're inside group chat. What are your thoughts?
2: I think they should stay together.
0: Oh, wow.
1: Really? Why?
2: Now that there's a child involved, I don't think that they should break up and just be separated just because of a mistake they both made at that point.
0: There we go. Hey, thank you so much for joining group chat. Now, Bree, you're up next. What are your thoughts?
3: Don't do it. Run for the hills. You both cheated on each other, and now you have a kid. Years down the line, he and her are going to laugh about it. No, this guy's going to turn around. This kid is going to grow up and say, I'm the reason you two are stuck in a miserable marriage together.
1: Wow, that's a good point. That's a really good point.
0: Who's yelling in the background?
3: My dad.
0: Okay. All right, you guys count for...
3: Your group chat, I've got mine beside me.
1: Oh, my God, that's so funny.
0: That's awesome. Hey, thank you guys so much for having us on. We will continue the conversation. We're 50-50. What are your thoughts? DM us on Instagram at VBrosOnAir. We'll talk more in a few inside group chat.

0: 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It's Mikey V with my big bro, Frankie V, and Gianna.
1: And inside group chat tonight, we've been getting advice for Anonymous because him and his girlfriend found out that they were expecting a little baby. Yep. And the girlfriend said, actually, I cheated on you, so I don't even know if this is your kid.
0: So obviously, they get a DNA test. And, well, he is the father.
1: Mm-hmm.
0: Nevertheless, does he still stay with this girl after just finding out that she cheated? Becca, you're inside group chat. What are you thinking?
2: He said that he cheated in the past, right?
0: Yes, mm-hmm. Yes, he has. Yep.
2: Well, then, hell yes, extend the same courtesy to her. It's his baby, number one.
0: Yeah,
2: she came clean to him, and he said that he's cheated in the past. He thought that he was deserving of that, so why wouldn't he do the same for her?
0: So you're saying even though you guys are going through all this, get back together, have the child, and then start a relationship and start a family?
2: Yeah, if that's what they both want, and it seems like that is what they both want. Why make yourselves miserable if you both want the same thing and you feel like you can forgive each other? Mm. That seems so silly.
3: So all these years of being told two wrongs don't make a right was just proven incorrect.
1: What the heck? How did we get here?
0: Oh, man. We'll continue the conversation. Definitely curious your thoughts. We'll get your advice on over to Anonymous. DM us on Instagram at VBrosOnAir.
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0: 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It's the V Bros, Mikey V, Frankie V, and Gianna.
1: Joined by Tiffany. Do you ever try to haggle prices to save some money?
2: I try, but I'm really shy about it.
1: Yeah, good at that. Yeah.
3: I feel like we all do, though.
1: We all do, but check this out. Financial experts say that you're pretty dumb if you don't try to haggle on certain things, because there's always that wiggle room. It's always kind of awkward and emotionally draining to try it, but they say things such as your new car, your house. This is good for you, Gianna. Your furniture and your mattress, you can also haggle those.
4: Oh, what? I wish I knew this earlier.
1: Home improvements and car insurance. Those are the things that when they give you a price, you try to take them down a little bit to save a few bucks.
2: I feel like I have to get out of the habit of the including no worries if not.
1: Yeah, right.

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Noah Kahan tickets, your chance to win those, coming up at 7:35, 8:35, and 9:35. But here, very shortly, your chance to actually win Twins tickets for the Hello Kitty game night, coming up this Sunday, where I'm throwing out the first pitch. 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

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It's Mikey V, my big bro Frankie V, and our best friend Gianna. It is time to test our knowledge and yours. And the game that Gianna invented, Are You Smarter Than a V-Bro? Wherever you are, you can play along as well. We all play together next.

0: 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It's Mikey V with my big bro, Frankie V, and Gianna.
1: We are playing Are You Smarter Than a V-Bro? We got Katie on with us. Which brother would you like to play against, Mikey V or Frankie V?
2: I think Mikey's the youngest, so let's try that.
0: All right. Here we go, Mikey younger V. Bro.
1: I made this accidentally like movie and music TV trivia.
0: Give me the music one, not the TV, please.
1: We'll see, we'll see. First question goes to you, Katie. It is, what popular wedding song has you slide to the left, slide to the right, cha-cha, and do the Charlie Brown?
2: The cha-cha slide.
1: That would be correct, Katie. 1 point for you. That would be the cha-cha slide.
0: The name of the song was in your description.
3: You got to do the cha-cha and slide. What's the name of the song?
0: Oh, my.
1: Well, it's over to you, Mikey. Mikey, what 1985 song by Kate Bush made a significant resurgence after being featured in Stranger Things Season 4?
0: Running Up That Hill.
1: Yes, Mikey V, 1 point for you. It is Running Up That Hill. You guys are so both funny. Tied 1-1. It's back over to Katie. What is the name of the theory that explains the origin and evolution of the universe that is also the name of a TV show?
2: Star Trek.
1: Katie?
2: I have no idea what you're talking about.
1: That would be incorrect. Mikey, do you want to steal from the win?
0: I would like to steal.
2: The Big Bang. The Big Bang Theory.
0: That's what I was going to say. You can't do that.
1: Frankie, can you help me judge those?
3: You know what? I do have to give that point to Mikey.
1: Yeah.
3: You lost your chance by saying Star Trek.
1: Yep, it was Mikey's turn. Mikey, you win. Katie, you are not smarter than a B-Bro. I'm sorry.
0: To the right.
1: Take it back now, y'all.
0: Crisscross. Everybody clap your hands.
1: Job,
0: there we go. Thank you. Are you guys applauding me?
1: No.
3: Hey, real quick question. What's the name of that song that you're a chicken and you do a dance with? What's it called?
1: Stop it.
0: Thank you so much for playing. Are You Smarter Than a V-Bro?

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It's Mikey V, Frankie V, and Gianna. If you've gone on a few dates recently, we're going to help you out. We have signs that a date was a bad date. That way you don't go on a second one. We'll talk about that next.

0: 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It's the V Bros, Mikey V, Frankie V, and our best friend Gianna. Joined by Sierra. A lot of people went on dates this past weekend. If you went on one, there's actually different signs that prove if it was a bad date or not.
1: Okay.
2: Let's hear this.
0: So you go on a date, number three on the list. You're going on that date, everything seems good, but then you realize he's got poor hygiene.
3: Oh, yeah.
0: His armpits smell, his teeth look funky. I feel like if a guy's on a first date and smells bad, it's a real issue.
2: It's an immediate no
1: before it started.
2: Yep, exactly.
0: Biggest contribution to a failed relationship after that first date is the overuse of social media. It's that one person in every step of their life is just always posted on social media. There's nothing you can do. Number one contributing factor to a failed relationship after that first date is when they become too clingy.
2: Yep.
1: That happened to me the other day. I was texting this kid that I met off of an app. And he was texting me back immediately like 2 days. And I already said, yeah, I'm over this.
0: Yeah, I feel like even if you have an answer quickly, you always want to text back slowly.
2: Yes, all the time. Yeah.
3: Make them wait
1: even
3: for that text.
1: Even if I read it, yep.
2: It's a painful game, but it's necessary.
0: There we go. Mikey texts back slowly to everybody in his life.
3: Everybody's excited when they get texted me. It works out well.
2: He's very well-liked, so it works.

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But here, very shortly, your chance to actually win Twins tickets for the Hello Kitty game night coming up this Sunday, where I'm throwing out the first pitch. 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
1: KDWB, it's Mikey V, my big bro Frankie V, and our best friend Gianna. Joined by Alicia, you know we spread positive vibes every single night. What's that one thing making you smile?
2: So my nephew's birthday party is his second birthday, and
1: oh, wow.
2: It's coming up this Saturday, and the theme is to infinity and beyond.
1: Oh, like that's Buzz Lightyear, right?
3: Good job, Mikey, yes.
1: Wow. You know what? It's

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It's Mikey V alongside my big bro Frankie V and our best friend Gianna. If you watched the World Cup in English, you didn't watch it in Spanish, you missed out on the most epic thing, I think, of the entire World Cup. We're going to play this audio for you next. I could

0: 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It's Mikey V, Frankie V, and Gianna. We all watched the World Cup finals on Sunday, right?
1: Mm-hmm. Yeah.
0: So one of my friends at home was watching it in Spanish as well. And it made me want to learn Spanish so bad.
1: Okay.
0: So the winning goal, right? When it was announced in English on Fox.
2: Williams battling, knocks it down, it's free, it's a goal! It's Ferran Torres!
0: So, I mean, there's some energy there, right?
1: Yeah.
0: Nothing like crazy, but when they score in Spanish. Wait for it.
2: Goal!
0: I mean, this guy has the best lungs in the game.
3: Still going. Still going.
0: Wait, the best part, ready? Hold on, let me take a deep breath. I mean, this guy is going on 24 seconds right now.
1: He needs an Emmy.
3: Amazing. He's still
1: is gone. He all right? Was he blue in the face? Crazy. I love that.
0: So now we have to wait 4 years after the World Cup to come back. But whenever I watch soccer, I'm going to make sure I watch it in Spanish moving forward.
3: And I will say, anytime people speak in Spanish, it's always way more exciting. I don't care what they're saying. They could be talking about a funeral. And they're like the way that they say it, you want to be a part of the thing.
1: Think about
0: how boring this is now.
2: It's a goal!
1: It's a goal. 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

101.3 KDWB, the Twin Cities number one hit music station. It's the V Bros and Gianna. How much money exactly do the winning team and the losing teams make during the World Cup? We have the exact numbers. I'm going to share that with you next.

0: 101.3 KDWB, the Twin Cities number one hit music station. 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
1: We always love spreading those positive vibes with you every night.
0: Liz, why are you smiling?
2: Yeah, I'm going to see the Odyssey tonight. I'm so excited.
0: Everybody's talking about that.
1: Yeah, I feel like out of the loop because I wasn't planning on seeing it, but now I feel like I have to go see it.
0: Well, I got consumed by the World Cup over the weekend. I would have gone and see it.
2: I feel like it's going to be out for a minute, so like probably have time, but I don't know. I feel like it's a theater movie. Like we got to go to the theater.
1: Yes.
2: See it.
0: It's just under 3 hours, though, so you have to plan accordingly for that.
2: Get a lot of popcorn.
1: You're popcorn. Weren't we just talking about the theater intermissions, like a pee break in between? I would need one to go see this movie.
0: Nevertheless, enjoy it, and thank you for spreading positive vibes with us.
2: Thank you.

it's Fallon, Colt, and Jenny. Noah Kahan tickets, your chance to win those coming up at 7:35, 8:35, and 9:35. But here, very shortly, your chance to actually win Twins tickets for the Hello Kitty game night coming up this Sunday, where I'm throwing out the first pitch. 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

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It's the V Bros, Mikey V, Frankie V, and Gianna. Whatever you got planned for the rest of summer, we'll help you pay for it. $1,000 an hour coming your way.

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1: You guys have been getting mad at me for being excited over Halloween decorations in July and buying things, but there's a lady who has her Christmas decorations up already.
0: She beat you.
1: She beat me. Her name's Natalie Weissman. She lives in England. Her tree stays up all year round. She also already bought gifts for people starting in January. They're already done and wrapped and under the tree. And she's even done some grocery shopping for Christmas dinner.
0: Wow, Loki, you want to be your friend.
1: Honest to God, she seems so fun. She's just obsessed with Christmas. She says it makes her happy. And she just likes to celebrate all year long, pretty much.
0: She already got her Christmas presents done?
1: Done. And she said she saved money because she bought stuff when it was on sale in January after last Christmas.
0: See, I should learn because my sister lives far away.
1: Yeah.
0: And I always get it last minute. I pay more for shipping.
1: Exactly.
0: Than even the gift itself costs.
1: Take notes from Natalie.
0: Natalie, you're my new bestie.

0: DWB. Cole doesn't know this, but for the past week or so, Jenny and I have been conspiring with his wife. We've done something to him behind his back. He has no idea what it is, but we will confront him and let him know how we've been publicly embarrassing him for the past couple of weeks. We're going to do that around 7 this morning.
1: How are you feeling about it?
2: I wish I could say I was surprised. Wish I could say that. I don't know. I feel like my life hasn't changed that much unless everybody is just not bringing it up when I'm out and about, but
1: what if you're like the Truman Show right now? You have no idea.
2: Sometimes I think about that. I've questioned if my neighbors are real.
1: Doesn't it freak you out when you do start thinking about that? Like nothing's real.
0: That we're in a simulation?
1: Yeah, I used to think that as a kid all the time. I had such creative imagination.
0: Me too.
2: You're probably not wrong though.
0: Good thing we don't have to anymore thanks to ChatGPT.
1: That's true.
2: It is kind of crazy how AI, like, it could be doing everything else, but it's just taking away creative things.
0: The one thing like that people, like, thought that maybe it wouldn't. I don't know.
2: Yeah.
0: I don't know.
1: Fallon, you weren't in here this morning, and you were doing something in a different studio, and I told Colt this already, but I think I smell like fajitas today, and I don't know what's going on. I mean, I do to an extent. I was at Chi Chi's last night having a grand old time. And
0: you went to Chi Chi's and got fajitas without me?
1: No, I didn't get them, but the table next to us got them. And I think it just like spewed onto me. I know. It was quite the show. Everyone turned too. Like everyone turned when it came to their table.
0: It just proves the meme of it all.
1: Yes.
0: Like if you are someone who wants attention, you order fajitas.
1: But I woke up this morning and I'm getting ready. And I'm like, what?
0: It's in your hair.
1: It has to be. I don't know what it is because I literally lathered on the deodorant. I'm like smelling my chest wherever I can smell. I'm trying to smell and I'm like, where is it?
0: There's something about certain foods that like, yeah, I don't like, I cannot go into a Subway and expect to wear that winter coat later that week. It smells mm-hmm. like Subway. It just like attaches itself. I gave Vaughn to Complex once because we would have him come in sometimes, like before he did mornings, we'd have him come into the morning show and like do like a game or bit with us. And he came in and one time and I was just like, you've been frying food in your house? You smell like a fast food restaurant.
2: But
0: he did.
2: That.
0: He did, though. And then he was like, it got in his head, and I felt bad because he was like, yeah, I think he was making like pork chops or something. And then I did notice that on him multiple times, but I'm like, good for you, bud. You're cooking at home, though. You're not just eating out.
2: I will
0: but
2: say,
0: that was
2: I
0: rude
2: used,
0: of me.
2: I used to be able to smell Vaughn from 10 feet away of the clone, and now it's like 30 feet away. So you did do something. Give it a couple extra pumps.
1: We have always given him crap for the amount of cologne, but I've never smelled the fast food smell on him. So maybe it was my fault because of you.
0: I think we're going to have Vaughn in next week because Colt's going to be out. So we're going to have various people come hang out with us.
2: Yeah.
0: Maybe we should ask him if that gave him a complex and if that's why. But then we're going to double insult him by being like, is that why you wear so much cologne? And he's going to be like, what the hell? Like, I don't wear too much cologne.
1: Nah, he's used to it. I think he's used to it. I think he leans into that sometimes. I mean, I think one birthday we got him Axe body spray and he just used it as like a statement piece in his studio for the longest time, but didn't actually use it. He just sat it there to prove that he had it.
0: Jenny, have you been talking to yourself a lot?
1: Yeah. It's crazy, you guys, when you don't realize, like, I live alone, obviously. And so I'm like sitting there and I'm like folding laundry or whatever I'm doing. All of a sudden I realize I'm like whispering out loud conversations I'm having in my head. And I'm like, whoa, the amount of conversations that I work out in my head that should have happened like 2 years ago that now are happening in my head, but that I say them out loud are crazy. But yeah, I just noticed that recently that I'm like, I really just talk to myself out loud a lot.
2: It is like B-roll. Your life is kind of like B-roll of a horror scene. After we learn about your mayo sandwiches, it's like just cut to a scene of you like
0: eating a mayo sandwich talking
2: to
0: yourself.
2: And then cut to like a thing of you in a dark corner just...
0: Also, you also just to rewind, if your life is the Truman Show, Jenny, they're like, she's losing it.
1: Honestly, there's no chance that I could be the feature on the Truman Show because nobody would be able to watch it. They'd be like, why is she in the bathroom so much? This is crazy.
0: Yeah, because they can't watch you in there. There has to be some kind of role.
2: There's a lot of toiletry endorsements you could get, though. Like, if they could slide them in there.
1: Charmin.
2: Yeah.
0: Charmin's like, we don't want that association. If it makes you feel better, Jenny, you remind me a lot of my mother.
1: Great. Listen, I love Deborino. She's the best, but maybe not. I don't know. If I was saying I was aspiring to be someone in the world.
0: Maybe not.
1: Maybe not DeMarino, even though I do love her.
0: She says she talks to herself all the time, and she is the best listener, she says.
2: that's a good
1: nobody's
2: insight.
1: Interrupting you, it's great. I'm telling you. It is so great.
2: Do you ever get mad at yourself for the stuff you say? Like, why would I even think that? Or something like that. Like, do you argue with yourself?
1: No, I don't do that, but there's the most...
0: Yeah, cult. She's not crazy.
2: Jesus. Yeah.
1: I think the worst part is when I have dogs, and like, I know everyone talks to their dogs, but I do it on another level because I'm by myself, I think. And then at one point I have to think like, is the dog annoyed with me now? Because oh my god, what are you doing? And then I go into full conversations where they're a human and I'm talking to them like a human.
0: Well, the good news is you do have people to talk to for the next like 4 hours.
1: I know. And that's why I love to talk a lot.
2: Yes, we love it.
0: We do. We have, by the way, you know what? We have Noah Kahan tickets coming up this morning. I want you to win those. Okay. So send an alarm on your phone or just like tell someone you trust who is a good memory to remind you. 735, 835, and 935 this morning.
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0: KDWB! We do have so many tickets to give away for NoahCon, and I know people are really excited about this. We did a big competition yesterday on who we thought the better singer was. Just so you know, most people once again agreed with Jenny the most, because most people voted Billie Eilish over Olivia Rodrigo.
2: Yeah.
0: Most people voted, though, Sabrina over Chapel, but I think it's because they like Sabrina better. Mm-hmm. And then most people voted Noah Kahan over
2: Somebody
0: Osborne.
2: Who was like notably off of the list, though, was you.
0: Why would you stop before my best note?
1: What are we putting her against, though? Taylor Swift herself or like a dying cat?
2: Or a moose in Heat.
0: I would like to once again state that I was trying to be a good person and do an Instagram Live from the Taylor Swift concert for people who couldn't get tickets.
2: It was a disservice.
0: I was very unaware of how loud my singing would ring through over Taylor Swift's. That is on me.
2: Taylor Swift, which is crazy.
1: It was a lesson for most people who go to concerts, honestly, to remember to not sing if you're trying to take a video.
0: You're right.
2: I'm conflicted on this. So on the text line, 53921, let me know your opinion on this, because I saw Kristen Bell and Dax Shepard. A lot of people think a lot of things about their relationship, but she posted
0: a
2: photo.
0: People hate really their relationship.
1: Until as of like the last couple of years, I feel like.
0: They hate Dax. Dax
2: is a bad boy. He's a bad boy. And Kristen Bell is like the nicest, most lovable person on the planet. So it's like two different kind of It's actually kind of like us. You two are lovely, and then I'm the outcast.
0: You were going to say we were the Dax.
1: I did too for a second. I was like,
0: and I would have agreed, I guess, but.
2: So she posted a photo of a cup of coffee outside of her hotel room, and she was like, Dax and I, when we go on vacation, we get separate hotel rooms, but every morning he brings me a cup of coffee, leaves it at my door.
0: That's nice.
2: People were freaking out about the separate hotel rooms thing. And I understand personal space, and I think that some relationships, you need to breathe a little bit. You gotta be able to. But for me on vacation, I'm like, maybe you'd want to spend it in the same room. I get, like, maybe get a bigger space, maybe. But, and then another part of me is like, okay, it's where I'm conflicted. If you're actually with the person you thoroughly enjoy and love being around and you're not constantly like fighting with, do you even need the space? Is maybe the issue with people who need a little break from each other, is it like, okay, and I'm not talking about, maybe I shouldn't say little break. I'm talking about like going on vacation and needing a separate room. Mm-hmm. Are you even supposed to be together? Like, is the secret... The comments were like, oh, secret to a happy relationship, hating each other and getting different rooms.
0: I get what you're saying, but I think that there are just so many different complexities to a relationship. And I think sleeping in different rooms does not mean you're in a bad or unhealthy relationship. It could be as simple as she doesn't want to hear his snoring. If you're in a standard hotel room and it's her vacation and he is sawing logs, like where you have two beds next to each other or just one king bed.
2: That is true.
0: Maybe she wants a different one, but... You could argue they're rich. Can't they afford a place with like a with bigger space or whatever? Maybe they don't want to do that. I don't know. I know lots of couples that have gotten a sleep divorce where they do sleep in different bedrooms.
2: Yeah.
0: And they are so happy. They're a happy relationship, but they like are so thankful because they sleep is so important. They needed that to get proper sleep to make them a happier person.
2: No, I get the snoring thing because if my wife was like that, I would parent trap her, put her on an air mattress, throw her out in the middle of Lake Minnetonka, okay, come back far. In the morning.
0: Too far.
2: I'd be like, get out of here.
0: That was so not unhinged. Meredith could have drowned. But anyway, I don't know, Jenny, you've been in relationships and you are a very light sleeper.
1: Yeah, no, it's miserable sharing a bed with someone who snores. So Fallon brings up a good point. I would say that the one time I actually do really want to spend every waking moment with a partner, though, is on vacation.
0: Yeah.
1: But I'm not going to judge them for doing it separately. I tried this sleep divorce thing in a relationship once because I was struggling with my sleep so much and it didn't feel right to not... feel right. It just didn't do a whole lot of difference. So I would prefer to have slept with the partner than not at that point in the same bed. But the one thing I'll say is that like when I was in a long relationship and we would not be together for a little bit of time because one of us was on a trip with friends or something, that was like my favorite time, not to just because I was alone for like a week, but it was because when they came back, I missed them a lot.
0: Yeah.
1: And it made you realize how much you like cared about that person a little bit because like you didn't have them there.
0: Yeah.
1: So I do think that those moments of separation are super important for a relationship and to have your alone time. I don't know. That's how I feel. I know some people want to be attached at the hip with their partners and that's great for them. For me, I need some space every once in a while.
0: I'm like you. I'm like that where I need space on every day, but on vacation I want to be. And when Jake had like his last job, he traveled a lot for work. I couldn't sleep very well when he was gone at night. It like it affected my sleep a lot. I did not enjoy that. So
2: yeah, you were missing your bae.
0: Thank you.
1: Because they say when you sleep next to someone you care about, you sleep better because of like the dopamine levels, just like your happiness, all that stuff.
0: I felt safe. I think that's the word. Like when he's gone, I'm on high alert for every sound in our house.
2: And you guys share a twin bed too, so you're so close to each other. So it's like weird not having that body next to you.
1: Can you, God, poor Jake.
2: That was crazy when I went to your bedroom. When I saw your bedroom for the first time,
0: rephrase everything that you're saying.
2: When you and your husband invited me into your bedroom, I was so thrown off when I saw your twin bed. It was crazy.
0: Everyone knows that's not true. Jake runs so hot, that dirty dog, I can never
1: snore.
0: Sleep. Hey!
1: Well, you do.
0: Some things are sacred. I was mouth taping for a while and Jake said it stopped, but I stopped again.
1: The one time she just conveniently forgot her mouth tape was when we did a bachelorette party last summer and her and I were sharing a room.
2: Oh,
1: we each had our separate twin beds, luckily, but she was a solid 2 feet away from me.
2: I want to smother you with a pillow, but I would think about it.
0: Wild for someone to come at me for my snoring when they get up and open a plastic vegetable tray in the middle of the night.
1: Yeah, in a different room. That doesn't affect you.
0: It was so loud, Jenny. Vegetable tray. toys are the loudest things on earth so to open. Oh my God.
1: I still can't believe she heard that. She was upstairs and I was on the main level.
0: I was like, God dang it, the raccoons loose.
2: They're also the loudest thing to eat, too.
0: They just are. Crunch, crunch. Little Jimothy was loose downstairs. Golly. Anyway, what do you think? Is it weird to sleep in separate hotel rooms with your partner?

0: 101.3 KDWB. We're Fallon, Colt, and Jenny. And guess what? We have the entertainment report when we come back. But also, your chance to win Noah Kahan tickets coming up at 7:35 this morning.
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34: Olivia Rodrigo has a new boyfriend. That's what they're saying. They went to Iceland together. That's what you do when you're a rich celebrity. You go to Iceland for like a date. You know what I mean?
35: That's
34: you come back
35: sweet.
34: To New York. The guy's name is, I don't know if it's pronounced, I guess Julian. He's a graduate from Brown University with a degree in applied mathematics. He also represented the United States in the men's national field hockey team his junior and senior year in college. So athletic, smart.
35: Mm-hmm.
34: Love to see that for Olivia. Harry Styles, they say he canceled last night's concert in Brazil. They say that he's had some health issues and who knows what that could be. I mean, that could be anything. That could be like he has the parasite. Could be his stomach flu. You know what I mean? It could be something simple like that. So he's going to reschedule those shows. And Adele is pivoting in her career. Obviously, we love Adele. She's a great singer, but she's taken on an acting role. She's going to make her acting debut in a movie based on an Anne Rice novel about an opera singer.
35: Okay.
34: So she could be playing the opera singer. And she'll
35: probably be the lead role then.
34: Yes, and she'll be providing like the music for it. So I thought that was
35: she's kind of low register like me.
36: That is
35: so
36: true.
35: Opera?
34: It's wild to...
35: you know I sound like Adele.
34: Compare yourself to Adele. Wild.
36: I agree with it.
34: There are lower register opera singers, Jenny.
35: Okay, fine.
34: They can't all be hitting those high notes.
35: That's true.
34: Have you ever been to an opera?
35: No, I don't think they'd let me in.
34: Why? Why?
35: I'm not fancy enough for an opera.
34: We went to one like in high school, like our, you had, if you were in choir or whatever, you had a choice to go like on a field trip kind of thing. It was like a field trip, like you could choose on your own time to come with like a group of kids. And I did go to one and I was like, oh, this is pretty cool. That was like, I think the first time I ever went anywhere where there was, you know, like, why am I blanking on it?
2: Beautiful balconies.
34: No,
2: with,
34: not at all. No,
2: the binoculars, like where, a little mini butt.
34: The whole opera was in a different language, right? Oh. So then they had
2: interpreter.
34: Well, it was just English words up on the screen.
8: Right? Oh, what are you talking about? There was captions.
2: A transcription?
34: I guess is it transcription? Why can I think of the word? When you watch like a French film and it has English subtitles. Is it just English subtitles? Is that what it's called?
8: Yeah, I think so. Okay. But wait, why? This was in Indiana?
34: Yeah.
8: That's crazy. I would have never expected they even know there's different languages out there in the world.
34: I know. It was Kentucky, technically. But Louisville, Kentucky. That's not any better. Are you kidding
8: me? That's a little better.
34: You would argue it's worse. Whatever. Just because your dad lives in Kentucky, you should know better than yeehaw.
8: Well, they deal with other countries shipping in the horses to race and stuff.
34: Right,
8: so that's what,
34: right.
8: Yeah.
34: Gracie Ames, looks like she's going to have her next album will be number one. So congrats to her. Colt, a huge fan of Mr. Beast, and he just announced that his longtime girlfriend. Colt did.
8: I actually think Mr. Beast might be a serial killer. That's my theory.
34: Listen, he would have a great video to reveal it if he was.
8: Oh, you'd be like, yeah, last to leave the circle gets to hear my secret.
2: Yeah. And also, how much money do you think he'd make off that video enough to get him out of prison for life?
34: To help him, I think, get a shorter sentence.
8: I think so.
34: Jennifer Aniston blamed scheduling conflicts for backing out of playing Jeanette McCurdy's mother in the TV adaptation of her book, I'm Glad My Mom Died. Colt loved that book.
8: Oh,
34: your wife, I think, listened to it on a road trip.
8: I did listen to the audiobook. It's actually incredibly well written, and she gives you such good insight on what it's like to be a child actor with a psychotic mom. And just the twist ending about her dad was so gut-wrenching.
34: God, I plan to still read it. Why don't you tell everyone
8: it's like 8 years old, but
34: yeah.
8: Yeah, get to it.
34: They're doing a movie based on Snoop Dogg's life. It's called Snoop. It's hitting theaters in about a year, August 2027.
8: Who's going to play Snoop Dogg? Do you know?
34: Yes. It is going to be Jonathan Davis. He's the guy, he was in Outer Banks, the TV show.
8: Oh, yeah. Okay.
34: And so his biggest hits will be featured like Gin and Juice, Nothing But a G Thing, and Drop It Like It's Hot.
8: That'll be interesting. I wonder if they're going to like show him in pop culture too, like after he gets big, but
34: yeah, I don't know how, like some of them will just, these biopics, they'll like cover a small like chunk of their life, and some try to get it all, which is really hard to do when you have like an expansive career like Snoop Dogg.
8: For sure.
34: On Jeopardy last night, they had Can You Run the G Songs category, and Jenny said we should try to see if we can get these.
2: Yeah,
34: so
2: okay.
34: We're gonna try them. Here we go.
6: G Songs. In this song, Drake summons a higher power to tell a paramour he only loves his bed and my mama.
34: God,
6: I'm sorry.
34: What's it called? Hotline Bling.
2: It starts with a G.
34: G. Do you know it?
2: You already started saying.
8: I couldn't hear. I was trying to listen. You were like, God, bop.
34: That's on me. That's why I can't be on Jeopardy.
2: I only love my bed and my mama.
7: What is God's plan?
6: That's the song.
34: God's plan.
6: This potent, potably laid-back bop by Snoop D-O-double-G includes the line, with my mind on my money and my money on my mind.
34: Gin and Juice.
8: Yeah, you're killing it.
6: Sam, what is Gin and Juice? Right. According to Cyndi Lauper's producer, Ms. Lauper initially didn't want to sing this song because it was written by a man.
34: Girls Just Want to Have Fun.
2: What is Girls Just Want to Have Fun?
9: What is Girls Just Want to Have Fun?
6: You're correct.
8: You're right about that, Jenny.
6: The Beach Boys sang of a woman giving me excitations in this song.
34: Alan, what is Good Vibrations?
6: Grace?
9: What is Good Vibrations?
6: Right. Dang. This Paul Simon track begins, the Mississippi Delta was shining like a national guitar.
34: Graceland. Fallon, what is Graceland?
6: Sam.
9: What is Graceland?
6: Good for 1,000.
8: Dang, dude. You're crazy. That was great.
2: That was really good.
34: Thank you,
2: Fallon
34: guys.
2: Fallon just won Jeopardy.
8: Yeah.
2: Well, now, to be fair, I wasn't playing because I already knew the answers. But I would have beat your ass. No,
34: you
2: I would have.
34: You would have called Simon.
2: I wouldn't have known Graceland.
34: Okay, fine.
2: No chance.
34: A shout out to my ex. That's the only reason I know that one. What up, Paul? Okay, and then Colt was very hype on Travis Scott being in The Odyssey. So this is how he was offered the role from Christopher Nolan.
10: He's like, well, I'm working on this movie. I haven't really told people about it, but it's coming out soon, and I want you to, like, kind of be in it. I'm like, whoa, hold on, wait. No, I make music. Like,
11: yeah. You know who you call, right? Yeah.
10: And then he just gave me his old, like, thesis on why, I really enjoy his time. I'm really inspired by him. He's a real mentor of mine outside of this. And so I'm like, yo, whatever you're down with, I'm down.
8: Yeah, the opening scene of the movie is, I just was never, I looked over at your husband. I was like, is that T. Scott? That's crazy.
34: Also,
0: every single other actor is like, when Christopher Nolan called me, I didn't even let him finish his sentence to tell me about the film before I accepted. And he's like, well, I don't do that. I do music. It's just like, he's the one person Christopher Nolan's begging to do his film.
1: Yeah.
0: That is your entertainment report. It's brought to you by OVO, LASIK, and Lens. We're going to come back. We're going to play a fun little game. Guess the artist. I have an artist in mind. They get 20 questions to guess who it is, figure out who it is. And then also Twins tickets coming up at 6:50 on KDWB.
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0: 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Okay, I have an artist in mind. You get 20 questions to figure out who it is. Last week, Colt did this with Linkin Park, and when I asked if they were a rock band, he said no.
1: I said no, kind of. They're rock rap slash pop.
0: You did not say that.
1: But I'm not allowed to say that. I'm just supposed to say yes or no.
0: But you said no, and I do think the majority of people would consider Linkin Park a rock band over rap or pop. So
1: come on now.
0: I'm going to be better at this, is my point. So you get 20 questions. Whenever you want to start. And you can play along.
1: Are they relevant?
0: Yes.
2: Oh, good question. Do we play them on KDWB currently?
0: Yes.
2: Okay, so are they a star currently, or they used to be a star and we still play them?
0: That's not a yes or no question.
2: Were they famous in the early 2000s?
0: No.
2: Were they famous in the 2010s?
0: Yes.
2: 2010s. Okay, Colt.
1: Is it a male?
0: Yes.
1: Oh my God.
2: 2010s. Okay. Have they headlined anything recently?
0: Yes.
2: Okay.
1: Are they short?
0: I don't know the answer to that. I don't think so.
2: Okay, not short.
1: Because I was going to say Bruno Mars, because he was like popping in the 2010s. That's not a question.
0: I know,
1: it's not Bruno Mars
0: but
1: now.
0: But just because you asked if they're relevant in the 2010s, you also asked if they're relevant now. So, I mean, I'm going to help you out. Don't just think they were only relevant in 2010.
1: Yeah, well, Bruno Mars isn't. That's why I was like, Bruno, but then you said not a short king.
2: Okay. Did they first become famous in the 2010s?
0: I think so.
2: Okay, that clarifies things for me then. All right.
1: Do they have, like, hella tattoos?
0: Yes.
2: Colt, I feel like you've got ideas in your head. I don't. Oh, maybe I do.
1: Who are you thinking? Are you thinking what I'm thinking?
2: I'm thinking what you're thinking. I think.
1: You smell what the rock's cooking?
2: I don't know. Is the rock cooking fajitas?
0: If you get this,
2: that's all I can smell.
0: You would get it in 10 questions, which is really good. We've never had it that quick.
1: I do think it's somebody. Is he of white descent?
0: Yes.
2: Okay. I think we know who it is.
1: On
2: the count of three?
1: One, two, three.
2: Justin Bieber.
0: No.
1: I really thought
0: you were going to get it.
2: Wait, tattoos? He's white. He became famous mostly in the 2010s, she thinks. She doesn't seem super clear on that. Not sure of the height. Relevant now.
1: But it's not a boy band.
2: Tattoos. Does Harry Styles have a lot of tattoos?
1: I know he has a giant butterfly tattoo on his stomach. It's kind of sick.
2: Harry Styles.
0: Yes.
2: Yeah!
0: I thought you were going to yell that out. I didn't even think of Justin. I would never pick Justin Bieber for this game because Colt is way too obsessed.
2: Well, that's why I was like, Colt, if he thinks we're on the same wavelength, that means he thinks I'm on his wavelength, which is the Biebs at all times.
1: I did think it was Bieber, but
0: I don't know what year a One Directioner will tell me. I do not know what year One Direction popped off.
1: I think it was 2011, 2012, something like that.
0: Yeah.
1: Man,
0: and also, how
1: crazy.
0: I think he's tall. He's not like short.
2: I think he's,
1: compared to
0: like what,
1: 5'11"? Yeah,
0: compared to a stallion like Colt.
1: Compared to someone who could see over the fridge, I mean,
2: he's 5'11".
0: Exactly what I said.
1: All right, that's normal. He's average. That's cool.
0: Hey, if you want to win Twins tickets, you can call now for Jenny's Summer School Pop Quiz 651-989-KDWB.

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2: Oh, should we get the crowd to chant something when you throw out the first pitch?
1: You're not even going to be there to support me. So what? Who's leading the chant?
2: I don't know. Just anybody in the crowd can just start it. And they, right. I don't know what they're chanting though.
1: I will say this. I notice a lot of people aren't in their seats yet for the first pitch, which takes a lot of the pressure off of me honestly. So
3: yeah, that's nice.
2: You're always really good at it, though.
1: Thank you, Cole. That's really nice.
2: You're welcome.
1: Jenny, are you going to come support me since you'll be in town?
3: I have plans multiple times that day already, I don't think I can fit you
1: in. Ticket.
3: What time is the game?
1: 1:10.
3: Right in the middle of everything.
1: Free ticket. You can ride with us so you don't have to pay for
3: parking. I'll think about it.
2: What about a drink voucher?
1: Okay, calm down.
2: I'm trying to get her what she deserves.
3: I don't care about the ticket as much as I care about a drink voucher. Those probably cost more. Okay, just moving on. Heather and Amber are on the phone. Good morning, ladies. We're going to have you do the pop quiz. You're going to chime in with your name when you know the answer, okay?
4: Sounds good.
3: All right. Your first question is, which holiday comes on December 25th?
4: Amber.
3: Heather. Amber, go.
4: Christmas.
3: That's correct. Good
1: there
3: job.
1: Is no middle ground for you. It's either the hardest question that ever existed or Christmas Day.
3: Shush. You're not Heather or Amber, are you? Is that your name?
1: I wish I was. I seem nice.
3: All right, moving on. Ladies, what is the freezing point of water in degrees Fahrenheit?
4: Amber, Heather.
3: Amber, go ahead.
4: 32.
3: That's correct. I can be your hero, baby. Thanks, Enrique. All right, next up. What force keeps us on the ground?
4: Amber,
3: go ahead.
4: Gravity
3: is correct. Amber, you're the winner today. Thank you so much for playing, Heather.
2: Nice.
3: We'll have more tickets. What is today? Wednesday?
1: Yeah, we'll have more tickets tomorrow.
2: Cool.
1: All right, congratulations. Time to call Colt out. We conspired with his wife, and we've been pulling a little prank ditty behind his back for like a week and a half now. Mm-hmm. And it is time to reveal what we've done to you to embarrass you publicly. Now, the average person may not have noticed it, but you will hate it so much. You actually made a bold statement on our show within the past month.
2: God, I make a lot of those.
1: I know, but saying that you think that people of a certain age who do this certain thing are despicable and you, unbeknownst to you, have been doing it.
2: Well, yesterday I said riding on a train naked is not what you should be doing.
1: After 40. After 40.
2: And I don't think I've been on any trains naked. My wife loves pranks, though.
1: I don't know what you do on the
2: weekends. My wife's been pranking her whole life. She taped a piece of...
1: This is my favorite story.
2: She once, when her mom was going to the grocery store, took a piece of tape and taped a piece of...

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1: I don't know the date. It was at least a couple of weeks ago. And it might have been in the car. We talked about this a little bit during some of our ticket stops because you went 10 toes down on this. But you said that you thought that there was something that certain men of a certain age do that's despicable.
2: I think he said this on air.
1: He did say that on air also, but okay. He went harder in the car with us.
2: That's true. You don't remember?
1: Anything coming to mind that you said that you think men past the age of like 30 shouldn't be doing because it's despicable?
3: Eating ice cream off an ice cream cone.
1: No, it wasn't that, but that's interesting.
3: Should be in a bowl after 25. I don't know.
1: So we, about a week ago, 2 weeks ago, we reached out to your stunning wife, Jen. And we said, hey, Jen, do you have access to Colt's phone? Do you know his passcode?
3: She does.
1: She does, yeah, as it turns out. We said, would you mind doing us a quick little sly favor? And she said, anything.
3: Oh, gosh.
1: So for the past 2 weeks, if you go look at your, which I can tell you clearly don't look at your Instagram ever, which is fine.
2: Yeah, he responded to a DM I sent him 2 days ago last night. I was like, okay.
1: Jeez. Well, that's better than what he does to me. I'll send him videos and he likes them so fast that I know he didn't watch any of them. So that's totally different. I'd like you to go to your Instagram right now, please, if you could pull that phone up.
3: Okay, I'm going to go to my IG. Yep. Let's see here.
1: Colt Radio.
3: Instagram. Da-da-da. Why does it say Ella Fella? Why does my bio
2: what do you
3: say
2: mean, why?
3: Why does my bio say I'm an Ella Fella?
2: You're not? Disgusting. I thought you loved Ella lately.
3: People are going to think I'm a Pete. They're going to think I'm a...
2: Yeah, don't say that.
3: A perv, dude. Yeah. That's crazy.
1: You are an Ella Fella.
3: I'm not,
1: literally on our concert ticket stop, she said, can you put on an Ella Klangley playlist?
2: He did.
3: Dude.
2: He did. It was like your only request. You're like, oh, we have to listen to Fallon's music. And then your suggestion was only Ella Langley.
3: I'm sorry. Which I love her music from the bottom of my boots to the tip of my hat.
1: Because you're an Ella Fella.
2: Yeah, you see?
3: But I don't like that moniker. I don't like, if you're over the age of 19 and you're walking around saying, I'm Ella Fella, it feels weird, dude. And if you go into her Instagram, it's like a bunch of older men just, oh, I'm an Ella Fella.
1: Yeah, and it's so creepy because you know what they're doing and what they're saying.
3: So yeah.
2: Why are you such a creep, Cole? Why do you have that in your bio?
3: Okay, I just want to see how many new followers I got over the past week because...
2: It's also interesting because it's really highlighted by the fact that that's the only thing. Like, you no longer have Hiker in there either.
1: Oh, you deleted Hiker? Did we make you insecure?
2: I'm going to screenshot this right now so I have
3: evidence. No, I didn't delete this. Whatever my wife, she took everything out and said Ella Fella.
2: The only part of Colt's identity, according to his Instagram, is that he's an Ella Fella and that he's part of Fallon and Colt.
1: Which I just changed our Instagram handle, so that doesn't even work anymore.
2: Yeah.
3: What is our new Instagram handle?
1: Thank you for asking. Fallon, Colt, and Jenny.
3: Fallon, Colt, and Jenny.
1: It's a really long Instagram handle, let me tell
3: you. Jenny off. That's too long.
1: I know. But FCJ doesn't show our name. So anyway, I just left. I just put Fallon, Colt, and Jenny.
3: Just do
1: but
3: Colt
1: again,
3: and Jenny.
1: honestly, it's easier to spell. So anyway, go.
3: That's messed up, dude.
1: Oh, no. Ella Langley, she knows. She used to live in Texas. She wrote a song about it.
4: Born and she's from Texas.
1: Yeah. Look at him. He can't resist.
3: He's too stepping around the room.
1: He loves Ella.
2: He does.
4: Judging by the smile that's written on his face.
1: Look at him smiling.
3: Do I like Ella Langley's music? Yeah.
1: Okay, final bold statement.
3: Did I convince my wife to get the bangs she has? Maybe.
1: You're trying to get your wife to cosplay as Ella Langley and she's trying to get cosplay as Mike the Situation. Wild.
3: What's going on in our household?
1: So
3: somebody
1: weird.
3: Call CPS. Yeah, no. She wants to Ella Langley bangs, but I have a firm statement on bangs that nobody can pull them off.
1: It's very few people. Ella Langley can. Zooey Deschanel can. And I think that might be
3: it. That's it.
1: Sabrina Carpenter, yeah.
3: Yeah,
1: she looks great.
3: But I don't... Listen, if you're an Ella Fella, that's cool. That's, I guess, welcome to the club, but... I hate that the 121 people that follow me the past week or whatever, however long it's been on there, that's all the 120 people just think I'm an Ella Fella. And I'm so passionate about it that I have
2: you.
3: It in my bio.
2: They probably did. Not all marketing and influencer experts out there say, like, make sure you're grabbing people's attention and letting them know what you're about in your bio. So now
3: the FBI's
2: those people.
3: Attention, CIA. Look out for this dude.
1: So one final time, if you are a man listening or you're married or dating someone and they're over the age of what? And they're what?
3: I think if you're over the age of 19, you can't say you're an Alafella. All right.
1: Okay. All right.
2: She's from Texas. I can tell by the way.
1: He's two stepping around the room.
3: I just want to be hurt so bad. It hurts so bad. It hurts so bad. I just want to be her.
2: You really are.
3: She does have some bangers. We should play them on KDW. I will say that.
1: Call Rich about it.

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2: KDWB.
3: We have all injured ourselves in dumb ways. It could be like something simple, like you stub your toe or whatever it may be. Or maybe it's a pelvic region injury, which is what Jenny is facing right now. But we do want to hear your dumb injury. Like, what dumb injury did you get recently? You can text in 53921, but we prefer if you call 651-989-KDWB.
4: So I was back in Wisconsin this past weekend, and I had taken my sister's dog to Starbucks with me to get him a little pop cup, get myself a little treat. Aww. So I'm walking in the door of my mom's, the back door of my mom's house, and I'm holding the leash with him, and then I have my drink in my other hand. And so I'm not really like paying a ton of attention. And so I let go of the leash and I keep walking and I don't realize that the door isn't open wide enough for how wide I need it to be open to. Mm-hmm. And so the handle caught onto my pelvic region and it literally felt like something stabbed me. The connector between your thigh and that region, it literally bruised within seconds. I was keeled over.
3: Enough with the back crack sound.
4: I was like, is that a back crack?
3: It is.
4: So I'm like keeled over in the kitchen, like screaming in agony. And my mom's doing whatever in the house. And she's like, what? And I was like, your door just assaulted me. What do you mean, what? But it was my fault. I should have opened it just like probably 2 inches wider and it would have been fine. But I thought it was wide enough. So now I have this crazy, weird looking bruise that is on my pelvic region from getting hooked on a door handle. And it really did hurt.
3: So before you, Jenny, started working with us. Mm-hmm. And had hooked up with the door handle. Colt tried to show off at a children's playground in Crocs.
4: Oh, gosh. Were they in sport mode?
5: I was doing
4: mode?
5: Box jumps.
3: He was trying to do a box jump.
5: Well, I was trying to elevate and see how high I could get. Because it's kind of like, you know how like those, what are they called? Like the, not load-bearing walls, but they're called like the outdoor. So it's like to, if you want to get a pool, retaining wall. Like a retaining wall. And it starts out like kind of small and you're doing the box jump and then you're like moving up.
3: It was concrete blocks.
5: And I got to one and my croc tipped it. All right.
3: Allegedly.
5: My croc tipped the top of the whatever you want to call it. And I fell on my shin and I came down hard, mad hard. I still got a bruise to the
3: story. I would like to say that that is not how I recall it happening. I recall Colt not even remotely clearing it and just hitting his shin on it and collapsing. But I don't know. But either way, he cut himself and he complained about it for almost an entire year.
5: It bled constantly. I probably should have gone to the hospital, but I wasn't about to do
3: or
5: that.
3: Something.
5: Yeah.
3: Well, yeah. But also a shin and a pelvic bone injury, not one you want to have.
5: Who would have thought?
3: So that was the sound I recorded of Colt's shin when he hit that. We want to hear your dumb injury that you got recently. You can call in 651-989-KDWB, like this text. I fell off a 5-gallon bucket and shattered my heel. I had to have surgery and I couldn't walk for months. Give us a call or text in 53921.

0: 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We're Fallon, Colt, and Jenny on 101.3 KDWB. Nadia's on the phone. Nadia, so what happened?
1: Good morning, you guys. My friends are going to hear this story, and they're going to be like, oh, yeah, that's our friend Nadia. So 2 years ago, I was getting gas. Now I need to paint the picture. So you go around the back of the car, you get the pump ready, but then you're like, oh, wait, I want to get the trash out from front passenger with my front passenger side, right?
0: Mm-hmm.
1: So I open the front passenger door on the right, grab my garbage, throw it away, leave the door open. No big deal. Get the pump from the passenger side and put it in the car. Then I step back over the gas pump to close the door.
0: No.
1: Yep. Uh-huh.
0: Yeah.
1: And made it with the first step. The second step, didn't make it. Picture my right arm going above my head, falling forward, getting stuck on the armrest of the door.
0: Oh, no.
1: Falling to the ground and getting back up and then driving myself to the emergency room, right? Here's what I find out, you guys. The doctor even said to me, he goes, I don't know how the hell you did this, Nadia, but you dislocated your shoulder when you fell on the door.
2: Oh, no.
1: And then when you dropped to the ground, you put it back in.
0: Oh,
3: shout out to
0: move.
3: You. That's awesome.
0: Oh, my gosh.
3: That's
0: give her a medical
3: too.
0: License. Yeah.
3: That's so painful.
1: Thankful
0: so it was
1: no
0: like
1: surgery.
0: A pop. Oh, my God. Nadia, that's wild.
2: Well, yes.
0: So really, you paid the doctor for nothing because at that point, you'd already fixed the whole thing yourself.
1: Pretty much. I asked him if he like basically owed me money, but it didn't.
0: Yeah.
3: Nadia,
2: you sound like the person that would ask the doctor that.
0: Absolutely. Thank you so much for calling in. All right, we have Julia on the phone. Okay, what is the crazy, dumb injury you got recently?
4: So it just happened about 4 months ago, almost to the date now. We have some electric scooters, and they fold down so you can carry them easier.
0: Yeah.
4: The one I was carrying weighs about 80 pounds, and I was trying to do it up our stairs by myself.
3: Yeah.
4: And my thumb got stuck in the part that closes up and down, and my other hand went up on the stem, and it partially amputated my thumb.
0: No.
2: Oh,
3: how much was it hanging by?
4: It was hanging on by less than a centimeter of skin.
3: And what did you do in that moment when you saw that, when it was just dangling there? Like a bent over dandelion. What'd you do?
4: I freaked out. I was screaming. And then I had to unstuck my thumb from the hole it was in, run upstairs, call 911, and my husband was at work at the time, and I had no insurance. So instead of trying to tell them what happened, I'm just sitting on the phone with 911 saying, I'm so stupid.
3: Oh, my God. They teach you in kindergarten, like, you're not supposed to panic in these situations.
2: Well, what are you supposed to do?
0: That's like people who are driving, like, when you see a deer, don't swerve. Okay. Like, come on.
2: How are you not panicking when your thumb is
0: hanging?
3: You just got to visualize what's happening. Okay, my thumb is hanging.
2: Yeah, but
3: I'm
2: going to
3: call. You just got to go through steps. I would actually probably... I would do a tourniquet. I would self-tourniquet my thumb.
0: Jenny
2: Let's
0: would super
2: it.
0: Glue. Like, I'm not paying for these medical bills.
3: So are you going to sue the scooter company? Because immediately that's what I'd be doing.
4: So we are actually going after them because they did not properly secure the holding position. So when you put it down, you're supposed to be able to clamp it and it clicks closed.
0: Yeah.
4: And that's what it was. But when my hand slipped, it completely went up and... Yeah, went right through
0: went
4: my thumb, through the bone, everything.
3: Let me know which brand that is, because I'll take a little cut or a little settlement, too.
0: I'm assuming they were able to reattach your thumb, right?
4: Yes, everything is good now. They didn't know if my nail would grow back, but like I said, it's been almost 4 months, and I have a full nail again.
3: Shout out to your thumb. That's awesome.
0: Hey, maybe with that lawsuit, you'll be able to afford multiple manicures. Congratulations on that. Julie, thank you so much for calling. Jesse's on the phone. Jesse, what dumb injury did you get recently?
5: Oh, my God. I don't think that I can possibly live up to what was just...
0: That's fair.
5: But mine just happened literally yesterday.
0: Oh.
5: I was playing out in the yard with my two 100-pound Rottweilers who were playing fetch, and I saw them come in barreling right for me, and I was like, oh, it's fine, and it wasn't fine, and they absolutely took me out at the knees. My shoes were like 15 feet from my body.
3: Oh, my gosh. That took it out like a linebacker.
5: They launched me into the air. And yes, my elbow, well, I don't know if I tried to catch myself or what I tried to do, but my elbow is very not okay today.
2: You guys, you know what I'm picturing?
5: I don't have, like, crazy lasting injuries. Like,
2: yeah. Like, I'm picturing what happened at Yellowstone recently where the old guy got bucked into the air by the bison.
3: Video. That dude totally could have tucked and rolled too, by the way.
0: Okay, leave that guy alone. I thought, Jenny, I thought you were going to talk about the time you and I went to Ultimate Ninja Warrior together.
2: Okay, Fallon went running up this like half pipe thing and she forgot her tennis shoes.
3: You tried the half pipe thing?
2: Yeah, I did. And I had an extra pair in my car, but I have big feet. So Fallon starts running up it. She flails up it and kind of gets like a little bit of height, but then she slides down. The shoes go astray to either side.
6: They fly off like the Wicked Witch.
2: Because they're way too big for her. It was the funniest sight I've ever seen.
0: It was bad.
3: At least you tried it, though. You put yourself out there, and that's all that matters.
0: Thank you. All right, let's go to one more. Sarah, what is the dumb injury you recently got?
7: So, not that long ago, I was doing 75 hard, where you have to do, like, 45-minute workouts.
2: Yeah, good for you, girl.
7: And I was doing my morning workout, so it was still dark out, and I just do a walk outside, and I was just a block from home. And the sidewalk was a little uneven, and I didn't realize that I was just in the zone.
2: Yeah.
7: Twist my ankle and fall down. And it was one of those twister ankles where you're like, I'm going to bark, I'm going to bark, I'm going to bark.
0: Yeah, you can't put weight on it, no.
7: So can't get up. So I'm on the ground. It's like 4:45 in the morning. I call my husband. He's just snoozing away, right? Not answering.
0: Of course.
7: I'm like, how am I going to get home? I can literally, like, see my house down there. All of a sudden, this lady is in front of, like, a group home. This lady pulls into work. And I'm on the ground. And for some reason, the first thing I said was, I'm like, I'm not a crackhead. I just look like, I'm just laying on the ground at 4:45 in the morning. You know, my hair is all crazy because I haven't, like, gotten ready for the day.
2: Yeah.
7: And that's the first thing I said to her. And her eyes get so big. I'm like, she's like, are you okay? I'm like, I twisted my ankle so bad I can't get up. And she actually, like, wouldn't even come up to me. Like, I think I scared her.
3: Well, yeah,
2: I would too.
3: You're on the ground rolling around saying, like, I'm not this, I'm not that.
0: That's exactly what you are in her mind.
7: Right, I'm like a little bit of a bigger gal, like not super big. But
3: flex.
7: She was like half my size, so it's not like she's going to help me up. Then another gal comes, because they're all coming to work, right?
2: Yeah.
7: And they, like, they go inside and slide a chair up. Like, freaking folding chair to help me up.
3: Like a search and rescue situation?
7: Start, like, and then I can get up a little bit and I just start, like, slowly, like, limping away. It was the most awkward thing that I did. The funniest part of it was the first thing that came to mind was I told them I'm not a crackhead.
0: Yeah, that is.
3: Yeah, that is true. That is true.
0: That's a memorable story you gave that woman that day as well.
3: And
0: oh,
3: we,
0: my gosh.
3: We appreciate you doubling down on the word on the radio,
0: yeah,
3: too.
0: Yeah, thank you, Sarah, for adding that a couple of times. All right. We appreciate all of your calls. You can keep texting us 53921.
2: Okay, can I just read one text,
0: please,
2: really quick? Because it made me laugh so hard. I sprained my ankle while skipping to my car because I was so excited to go to Target.
0: It's the little things in life. That's awesome. NoahCon tickets are coming up here in just a couple of minutes on KD.

0: but I just like to play the victim. I'll drink alcohol till my friends come home for Christmas, and I'll dream each night of some version of you that I might not have.
1: So excited for
2: Lose. I love him so much.
1: Let him sing then. Let him sing then. Looking for caller 10 right now at 651-989-KDWB to win a pair of Noah Kahan tickets for his sold-out show. He does have special guest Gigi Perez. It's going down Wednesday, August 5th at Target Field. So this is why we call the game, since at Target Field hit the target. And a timer will go off. 10 seconds. You have to say, stop. That's when the arrow fires. If you hit Noah Kahan with the arrow, you win the tickets. If you miss Noah Kahan, you lose the tickets.
3: There have been people saying that Noah can't do this competition. That seems outrageous, but no, we can, and you're going to win tickets right now. Just keep pushing. Just keep pushing through.
1: Maybe. Okay, we have caller 10 on the phone.
2: Christina.
1: Okay. Christina, the timer is going to start. You have 10 seconds to yell at Colt to stop to shoot your arrow. Mm-hmm. Are you ready?
4: Okay, I'm ready.
1: All right, here we go.
4: Stop.
5: Hello, it's Noah Kahan.
6: Hey, you missed.
4: No.
3: Sucks to suck.
1: That's I'm sorry.
3: Big bummer.
1: Apologize to her right now.
2: How dare you?
1: Stop it.
3: I'm trying to be empathetic. It does
2: Christina
3: suck to suck.
2: One of the most excited people I've answered the phone with recently, and you had to say sucks to suck to her.
1: Say something nice to her right now.
3: But does it not suck to suck?
1: She didn't suck.
3: Well,
2: she just happened to miss the target. Is all
1: apologize to her right now.
3: Okay, hold on. I don't even know your backstory, Christina. Christina, that's your name?
4: Christina.
3: Okay. Are you a good person?
4: Oh, yeah, for sure.
3: What's the last random act of kindness you did?
2: That's a good question.
4: That's random.
3: Sucks to suck, doesn't it?
1: Name something kind you've done recently, Colt.
3: I saved a little baby squirrel in my yard the other day. Yes, I did.
1: Did you even hear her? She goes, yeah, right.
3: What are you talking about? I set it up in a
1: car. No one believes you.
2: Christina knows you so well, and you don't know anything about her.
1: It's probably after you cut down its home. You probably cut it down a tree, and you're like, oh, no, this baby's, you owed it to
3: save. I made a little hammock and everything.
1: You didn't do anything, Christina.
4: Oh,
1: I'm sorry that Colt was rude, that you lost, and that we've wasted your time.
3: No, Christina, you are a lovely person. We appreciate you for listening.
4: Have a great day. Again.
1: Next chance is at 8:35 this morning.
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1: Matt Damon, this is crazy. I don't know if this is a common thing or not. He obviously had a stunt double for The Odyssey, but it was a woman stunt double. So this is him talking about that.
3: Which was actually shocking because I would never be able to tell, like, watching a movie. But
8: so my double was a woman, a female stunt performer, who had the greatest arms I've ever seen. And when she came into the catering tent, was the first time I met her, I went up and I hugged her. And like, and so, you know, for and I thanked her for like all the work she'd put in.
3: It is crazy, like the bond that they build between each other.
1: Yeah.
3: And it sucks when you hear of actors or actresses like not vibing with their stunt double and they don't show them any respect. And it's like, come on, they're helping you look
1: actually
3: so good in the movie. Yeah.
1: They end up getting, like you said, really close. We're getting little tiny bits still here and there about the Taylor and Travis wedding. Still no photos. Lame. But Jason Kelce was on the Ross Tucker Football Podcast and talked about the wedding a little bit.
9: Yeah, Trav can sing. Trav has always been able to carry a tune.
3: Okay. We've seen Viva Las Vegas. I don't know.
1: I don't think he's trying there. Okay, here we go.
9: Obviously, pale to comparison to some of the other people singing that night, but he did okay.
3: Did he? I think he was probably just a Viva!
1: Maybe, but he revealed that he did sing at their wedding, which is something we'd already heard, but...
3: That's awesome, dude. He was living it up. Good for him.
1: Adele has a new role outside of just being a singer. I mean, she's still singing, but she's actually going to be making her acting debut in a movie based on an Anne Rice novel about an opera singer. The director approached her about providing music for the film. A source says she may not be trained in opera, but her voice is so powerful. She's intent on bringing the genre into songs she has worked on. So,
3: yeah, if anybody can do it, I mean...
1: I agree. That is your entertainment report. We're going to come back with a little bit of talk me through it. So this is like someone who has a bit of an issue and they need advice from us. And we're going to talk to them next, figure out what's going on and see if we can help them on KDWB.
3: Fallon, I just want to let you know you're doing a great job. And
1: thank you, Colt.
3: We appreciate you. Oh, she's leaving the room. I don't know. She's okay. She's headed out.

0: We have Kim on the phone. Kim, I'm going to let you dive right in with what's going on. What do you need a little advice on this morning? Welcome to the show.
1: Thanks. So my cousin and I were the same age. We grew up together and we're basically best friends. And I was at her house this past weekend. We were just kind of like hanging out with her husband, some of our friends, you know, backyard games. We were like chilling on the deck. You get it. Anyway, we were just having some beers and I overheard my cousin just kind of like remind her husband that he can only have two beers because I guess he's got some like health stuff going on right now.
2: Okay.
1: You know, like he used to be kind of like a pretty heavy drinker.
0: Yeah.
1: But he's definitely chilled out in the last couple of years. So it wasn't, you know, I wasn't surprised. But anyway, I went to take a sip out of like a Stanley about an hour later. And I thought it was my cousin's. And then I instantly like spit the water out because I got a mouthful of what I believed to be like whiskey and Coke, but okay. Very heavy on the whiskey.
0: Okay.
1: And so everyone was kind of, you know, playing yard games. They didn't really notice, but I realized that the Stanley I was drinking out of was actually my cousin's husband's. Mm. And as the day went on, I noticed that he was just getting real loose.
0: Yep.
1: For someone, you know, who supposedly like is only supposed to be having a couple of beers.
0: Mm-hmm.
1: And I don't know, people say that my cousin like probably already knows, but I'm just not sure. And I'm like, okay, should I tell her? Like, I don't want him to be hiding this from her. And you know, they have kids. So you'd think he'd want to, like, get better on his own, like, just for his kids. But yeah. I guess my question is, do I tell her since it is such a, like, important health concern? Or do I not? And if so, like, how do I tell her? Am I supposed to just stay out of it?
0: Yeah, I mean, maybe you, if you, you're hearing Kim right now, maybe you have a little bit of advice. You can call 651-989-KDWB. I would, since I've had very strong alcoholism in my life, that's why I'm not a big drinker as an adult and why I don't even like love the smell of it on other people's breath.
3: An alcoholic, but you're just saying like your whole background.
0: Yeah, no, my family, both my parents have struggled with that. And so I'm very sensitive to it. I don't know if that's the case with her because it's the way you're making it sound is kind of like, it's not like, well, maybe he does, it sounds like he does probably have a problem because if he can't stop, even though it's a health issue, then part of me feels like she probably can tell when her husband's getting drunk and she maybe just doesn't bring it up because she doesn't want it to be a fight in front of the family or something.
3: I always equated it to this. If the moment you're hiding it is the moment where that's probably a problem.
0: Yeah, for sure. Or if you have to have adult people remind you that you should stop or you shouldn't have more than this number.
3: Yeah, something's got to be addressed for sure.
0: But how to handle it, good question. Maybe someone else has better advice on that because maybe she isn't aware. Maybe she's busy with kids and she's like, I can't take care of a third kid right now. I don't know how old the kids are, but when they're younger, I mean, you're very consumed with mm-hmm. those things. If you have advice for Kim, give us a call, 651-989-KDWB. You can text in 53921. Either way, Kim, I'm sorry because it's like a tricky situation because you want the best for your cousin and their family in general. But hold on, we'll see if we get a little advice for you, okay?

0: me through it.
1: We were just talking to Kim, and she's in a little bit of a predicament. She's over at her cousin's house. Her cousin's husband has had some health issues, and he's not supposed to be drinking. So she overhears the cousin say, hey, just a reminder, two drinks. Not a big deal. Until later, Kim grabs a Stanley. She's like, wait a minute. This is like a very strong whiskey and Coke. He is sneaky drinking, and she can tell throughout the day it's his Stanley. He's getting looser and looser. He's drinking. She's like, do I tell my cousin? What do I do in this situation?
2: Yeah, now a lot of texts are coming in saying absolutely tell her, but Bailey, you're saying that you think she should stay out of it.
3: Yeah, if he does have a drinking issue, in my experience, it would just cause a lot of drama and conflict between the Kim and her cousin and the husband, and it probably wouldn't make a difference because alcoholics have to kind of come to the realization on their own, or it has to come out more naturally. The wife needs to like kind of find out on her own or with him saying something. I think Kim should not involve herself in this personal drama.
2: It's so difficult to not involve yourself because it's like you love that person, right, you want the best for them, and you're like, God, I'm sitting on this information. I don't know.
1: You don't want to wait till it gets to it, like something bad happens, and then you're like, I should have told her. So it is quite the predicament.
2: And Brittany's kind of like, if she's discussing it with other people, you think that she should be telling her cousin?
4: Yeah, I think if she's talking to the radio station or talking to other people about this, like she thinks it's enough of a problem and she's got a concern about it. So I think out of respect for her cousin, she should bring it up and talk to her. And there are ways to bring it up respectfully and just matter of fact, like, hey, I took a drink. I thought it was your Stanley and your water. I took a drink. I got some whiskey and I noticed that that's what your husband was drinking out of. Just wanted you to be aware. End of story. Like, don't put your opinions in it, your thoughts on it. Just matter of fact, this is what happened. Here's your info.
1: Okay. I mean, someone...

0: Jenny's been on Reddit.
1: Really quickly before I get into Reddit, I just want to mention that I am hosting something super cool at the Mall of America on Sunday. So they do these like Nick at Night after hours events kind of thing. And Kel from Keenan and Kel and Good Burger is going to be there. So I'm doing a little like Q&A with him. And if you get tickets for it, you get to do a meet and greet. And then there's a bunch of other events going on at Nickelodeon Universe. So that's happening this Sunday. It starts at 6 p.m. and you can get your tickets online. Easiest way is probably to go to NickelodeonUniverse.com/event if you want to check that out.
2: That's so fun. I love that.
1: Okay, for Jenny's been on Reddit today, I found this thread. It says 9 sentences that hit me like a cold shower at 7 a.m. I'm not going to do all 9, but I'll tell you the ones that I really liked. First one says, no other living thing on planet Earth knows what a Monday is. I think like we live in such a routine of like, it's the weekend and we live for the weekend and we do all these things based around the Monday through Friday grind. And I know not everyone works that kind of a job, but it is like, there's such a connotation to Monday. And I think that we got to reframe our minds on that.
2: So,
1: you know,
2: negative.
1: Yeah.
3: Some people love a Monday though. It does kind of suck though. Cause you got to go back to just not living your life. Just not living your life.
1: But you got to like find a way to live your life on a Monday still, I think.
2: Don't you? You don't feel like you live your life with me and Jenny on Monday
1: mornings?
2: How
1: dare you?
3: No, I feel like I'm actually kind of blessed in that way where I get to be home a lot more, I feel like. Even though we come in here, God, early. We're yawning throughout the day. I do think our schedule is kind of blessed. But I know I've worked a lot of jobs where it's like, oh man, I just had so much fun with my family Saturday, Sunday. And now it's like, oh, all right, see you for 2 hours today, I guess. That's cool.
1: Yeah.
3: You know what I mean?
1: That's true. That is very true. Well, another one says, what if this generation will be the first to die having more memories of other people's lives than of their own? So obviously that's a reference to social media. That one cuts deep because I feel like so many of us see people doing all these cool things on social media. Things cost money. So it's hard to do certain things.
3: It's so vapid though because I don't even remember the last 5 videos I scrolled on. So it's almost.

0: It's like you're so numb watching it that you just, I don't even know if you're retaining. You can't, it's impossible to retain it all.
1: It is, but I was even going a different way than both of you.
2: What were you
1: thinking?
2: That
1: I know more about some random people than I know about some of my friends and family members.
2: Right. Like, why did I stop on this TikTok of someone I've never seen in my life?
1: And I'll never
2: because
1: meet.
2: They hooked me for the first few seconds of like, this is the craziest story that happened. And then I spent 3 minutes listening to a story about someone I'll probably never see on my algorithm again. Mm-hmm. But I just wasted that time. It's weird. It's a weird thing to think about. And I think the lesson there is we need to all put our phones down more often.
1: I got a brick and I haven't used it once.
2: Fallon.
0: That is true.
2: She's going to sell that on Marketplace.
1: Whatever. No, I will keep it and keep pretending I'm going to use it at some point.
2: All right. This is Jenny's Been on Reddit, and I'm hitting you with some thought-provoking sentences today, okay? Another one is, if you saw someone feeling the way you're feeling right now, what would you tell that person? So maybe you're going through something. Feeling right now. And if I saw Fallon going through like whatever I might be thinking right now, what would I say to her?
1: Think about that. Shut up and get over it. You have a job to do.
2: Well, right now I probably would. Yeah, say that.
1: No. Jenny's very emotionally intelligent, so she always has a very good outlook on things.
2: Yeah. Thank you. I appreciate that. Let's see. Let's hit you with like one or two more. If someone watched your last 30 days without hearing your thoughts, what would they say your priorities are?
1: Couch.
0: That's a nice reality.
2: You are like Ken from Barbie. Beach. Couch.
1: It's so true. It's couch.
2: All right. One last one. One day you'll realize no one was really watching and you could have done what you wanted.
1: Colt, did you lock that in?
0: I think I've pretty much lived my life. Do you see my haircut right now? I don't care what anybody thinks.
2: Yeah, that's what you know.
1: I love your haircut. I don't know what you're wearing. All
2: right,
1: you're going
2: Mike,
1: the
2: about. Situation over there. All right. There you go. Jenny's Been on Reddit.
1: Thank you. We're going to come back with things that we're currently into. This could be like a TV show, it could be like Colt sunning his butt cheeks, something that we're into.
0: Yeah.
1: Or an event.
0: Or gravity chairs. Where did those go?
2: Ooh.
0: You remember those things?
2: Yes.
1: I remember the name, but I don't remember what they did. Okay, that's coming up after Bruno Mars, Risk It All, and KDWB.

0: Here's what Fallon, Colt, and Jenny are currently into.
1: Mine is an event going on tonight in the Twin Cities. The Aquatennial Torchlight Parade is tonight. And we love parades anyway, but there are a couple of fun things going on with this parade tonight. Number one, Dave Ryan is the Grand Marshal of the parade. So that's pretty exciting. But also, me and Jenny, we're the voices of the parade. So we're the ones that we announce all the different entries, floats.
2: We're basically
1: cars.
2: Hoda and what's other guys?
3: All the forgettable ones, obviously. That's crazy.
2: And
3: that
2: Savannah.
1: Jenna Bush? Jenna.
2: Hoda at Jenna. The Macy's.
1: Hoda's
2: thing.
1: Not even on anymore.
2: I know, well, but she was for the parade this past year.
1: Can't
3: wait for the commentary tonight.
1: Yeah. Should be just as good as that.
2: Yeah, it is.
1: When they're like, fill a little time, and we're just like, so what? A lot of misinformation. But it starts at 7:30 tonight, Nicollette Mall, downtown Minneapolis.
3: That's pretty sick. I have a 7-year-old, a 6-year-old, and a 5-year-old, and we take them to the beach, and they get all wet and stuff, obviously, because that's what happens at the beach.
1: Yep.
3: And they're to the point now where they don't really fit in the trunk of a car. You can't just pop them up, put a towel around them, and they change in the back seat. You know what I mean?
1: Okay. Wow,
2: I know.
1: For a minute.
2: The way you started that,
1: things, you should have been like throwing the bag after the beach.
3: Yeah, normally you would change your kid in the trunk or whatever. They're a little too tall for that now. So I've been really into the little pop-up changing tent. You know what I mean?
2: Oh, I got one of those. I had one of those for my van.
3: Yeah. You get them in adult size. Yep. So you can just like change with privacy, because it is kind of weird when you're changing your kid with like a towel. And then there's for some reason, people look as if they're like, you know, you're not supposed to. If you see a towel wrapped around a kid and they're changing, probably look the other way. I want to like look to see what's happening, because you probably know what's happening. So it's really weird.
1: Mm-hmm.
3: Weirdo. Yeah. I can't just say that enough.
1: Where do you get the change?
3: You can anywhere. Just Amazon, whatever. Okay. Or you can support a local store. That's what I usually do.
2: They're pretty sweet. They fold down into like this like little circular thing that takes up no space.
3: Yeah, it's pretty awesome. It's like a cat tunnel. Have you ever had one of those cat tunnels for your cat?
1: Yeah.
2: It's like that.
1: Not for Edith, though. She's a bee. Go on.
2: Okay. Mine is something that my friend brought with when we went to Bali. It is this little tiny white noise machine, and it was perfect because we both just like have to sleep with that at night. And so it costs like $20, and it'll save you some, especially if you have to room with someone like Fallon who snores.
3: Yeah,
2: you can just air the white noise machine, and it'll let you sleep soundly throughout the... What?
1: I have to tell you something that I think is going to blow your mind.
3: I already know what you're going to say, Fallon.
1: You know that your phone has that built into it, right? Without using like an app or anything.
2: I know
1: that's free, and your phone's probably plugged in anyway. No, I'm telling you, like, you know that it's literally when you, if someone's listening, do you know?
2: I didn't know that.
1: Okay. So
2: I think the only thing with that, though, is then, I mean, with charging, or if you're not charging it,
1: if
2: that's
1: you're not
2: where
1: charging,
2: it's annoying.
1: You're right.
2: Yes.
1: But usually when you go to sleep, that is when you charge your phone.
2: Right.
3: And if you're not charging it, it does die like so quick.
2: The thing with it was the fact that my friend was trying to fall asleep. It doesn't matter.
3: And also, you want to be off the grid. You don't want to be tied down by these devices.
1: You're right.
2: Well, this is another device.
1: This is another.
3: That is true.
1: But I think, no, worth it, especially like if you're in the car, like when you're traveling with your kids and stuff, like having a little white sound machine, and $20 is a great deal. But if you want the free one on your phone, you just push the screen down, like where you're putting your phone on airplane mode, and at the very bottom next to the battery shows a little ear. You hit the little ear, and then you hit background sounds, and then you just choose the sound you want.
3: Oh, hit me with one. Let me hear one real quick.
1: Okay.
2: I don't think I have that on my phone.
1: That's dark noise. And we put that on like any hotel we go into.
3: Bro, you're going to lull me to sleep right now.
2: I don't have that anyway. Option. I'm sure I don't know. My phone's like 3 years old.
3: I'm Jenny. I'm an environmentalist. No, I'm just kidding.
1: I thought you were doing it all like sadsies.
3: It's actually not sadsies. You're living the way everybody should live. We shouldn't be getting a phone every year. It's insane.
1: I'm sorry. If you have a phone from 2020 to current day, it should have that on there. But if not
2: that old.
1: I can't help.
2: Okay. I just don't see an ear anywhere. I'll look for it.
1: All right.
2: We'll post these all on our...
1: taught me that.
2: You acted like you were so smart, and now you're telling us that Jake's the one who taught you recently?
3: And
2: please.
3: I actually didn't even know about it until Fallon told me about it like a month ago, so.
1: Oh.
3: I'm right there with you.
1: Yeah, Jenny, you idiot.
2: I'm a big scoop.
1: We'll share these on our stories on Fallon, Colt, and Jenny on Instagram. So in case you want to waste your money on Jenny's sound machine that you have for free on your phone,
2: whatever.
1: You can.
3: Well, maybe you could use the 1,000 pennies you're going to win for that. And the 1K wordplay coming up.
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2: And a big shout out to Juanita. She wants to give a shout out for her birthday.
5: Happy birthday.
2: Oh, my gosh.
5: Happy birthday, Juanita. Thank you so much for listening.
2: We hope you have the best day ever. And
6: happy birthday.
5: Truly. Yeah. Also, keep in mind that we are about 14 minutes out from your next chance to win Noah Kahan tickets as well. But right now, crazy prize.
7: Sarah's on the phone.
5: For Sarah, potentially. Sarah, who do you want to match words with this morning? Jenny, Colt, or myself, Fallon?
8: You, Fallon.
2: Right. Oh, my
7: God. Get out of here, Fallon.
2: Fallon's outie.
7: Well, Fallon's leaving. In case you're hungry this morning, you could go swing by Holiday Station Stores and get a nice breakfast sandwich with hash browns and a drink. It's only $5.
2: Sick.
7: All right, Sarah, we're going to dial in right now. I'll get you, hopefully, I always say 10,000. Why do I say that?
2: Yeah, that's a lot.
7: It's 1,000 pennies.
2: 1,000.
7: It is Fallon's money, though, so maybe I just start doing 10,000. Mm-hmm. Okay, it's only 1,000, Sarah. So here we go. Your first word is TV.
8: TV?
7: TV.
8: Station.
7: All right. Next one is straw.
8: Drink.
7: Did you say drink?
8: Yeah.
7: All right. Next one is rock.
8: Concert.
7: All righty. And July.
8: Fireworks.
7: Fireworks. Okay. Fallon, come on in. She's looking down at her phone and she's not paying attention.
2: Valley Alley Oxen Free. You get in here, Falligator.
5: Okay.
7: Sarah crushed it, so great. You better bring it.
5: Okay.
7: First word is TV. Oh, no. She's got a look on her face like she has no idea.
2: Well, you do work for a TV show.
5: I know. Well, I was going to say show, but now that you said TV show, it's not. I know it's not TV show. So I was going to say TV station, I guess, but I don't know.
7: Cha-ching!
2: Boom, baby.
7: TV station is correct. Next one is straw.
5: Straw?
7: Straw. Like you, I can't say anymore.
5: Well, I was going to say straw hat.
7: No. She had drink.
5: Oh,
2: you
5: that
2: drink.
5: Kind of straw.
2: Like yeah, a drink. Like a straw. You yeah. Want a straw hat, dude. You are just.
9: But I've been forgotten, I've been married a long time ago. Where did you come from? Where did you go? Where did you come from? Cutting I do.
7: Great enough.
5: Before the beat.
7: We can't because you just got that wrong for Sarah, but we'll still see if you can match anything else.
5: Sarah, did it make it a little bit better here in Cotton Eye Joe?
8: Yeah.
7: She tuned out. She actually turned her radio down for that. Next word is rock.
2: Don't even.
5: Rock?
7: Rock.
5: Why is it? Why are you asking?
7: Rock.
5: Music?
7: Oh, concert. She had concert.
5: Oh, my God. I am just not in sync today. I feel so bad.
7: July.
5: 4th.
7: Oh, so close and yet so far away. She had fireworks.
5: Oh, my God.
7: You guys got
5: so
7: TV station,
5: bad.
7: Though.
5: And that was only because Colt said show. And I would have said show. Oh, my gosh. I'm so sorry. We play Cotton Eye Joe, though.

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1: Shopping for romance. There are certain things you can put in your cart. Jenny, you were complaining about dating apps charging.
2: Yeah, well, I mean, according to what I see now, they charge, yeah.
1: Well, now you can go to a grocery store, and if there's certain things in your cart, you're letting other people know, you know, you want it to go down in the DMs, okay?
2: Yeah.
1: I'll let you know what those items are.
2: A whole zucchini.
1: Well, maybe.
0: Spoiler.
1: I'll let you know what they are next with the three things you should know.
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0: Right at the end of this, we have your chance to win Noah Kahan tickets.
1: Yeah, and if you're single, ready to mingle, you don't want to go get on those dating apps, this is the number one thing when you're going grocery shopping at a store. If you have this in your cart, it lets other people know you are interested in dates, okay? Magazines. It can be any magazine ever. What? They said no one's just casually buying a magazine and walking around with it and it's in their cart.
0: Okay.
1: First of all, if you are going to get the magazine, you would wait until you're at the checkout line, okay?
0: Yeah.
1: So you grab a magazine and you put it on display in your cart and you just push it around and you wait for any suitors who want to come up and hit on you, I guess.
0: Did you read this in Cosmo again?
2: I was going to say, where are you getting this information from?
1: Somebody else in the comments said you can get yoga pants with printed on the butt, I'm single.
0: I do think that that's a way to go. That lets people know for sure.
2: Yeah, if you want to get hit on by a perv immediately.
1: Oh, well. And then also single serve frozen meals. But I don't know if they were just trying to be funny with that one or...
0: Well, that would let people know you live alone.
1: Which is kind of scary, actually. I don't know.
0: Maybe not advertise that. Okay, yeah. Got it.
1: Hey, do you have good beach etiquette?
0: Well, I don't know. You tell me.
1: Peeing in water is not worthy of good beach etiquette now.
0: Okay, well...
2: Nobody's going to know.
0: I disagree to a degree. If you're going to like the swim pond that your kids swim in, yeah, get out and go to the bathroom, you nast.
1: That's a little messed up, yeah.
0: But if you're in Lake Minnetonka, you're going to pee. I mean, where else am I going to pee?
1: Well, there's bags and buckets for that. You can actually get pee bags for boats.
0: I will not be getting a pee bag.
1: Are you sure?
0: Positive. So
1: out of all the stuff in Lake Minnetonka, your pee is the last thing we should probably worry about.
0: Oh, I thought you were going to say sure. The most toxic.
1: Well, depending on the day.
0: I guess so. And I'm not going number two in the lake if it makes you feel better.
1: Oh my gosh. Speaking about that, the last thing on the three things you should know, diarrhea diet. I hate to say it, but that's what's the trend right now.
0: The parasites, Deb.
1: Well, people were trying to catch a parasite, but after not being able to catch a parasite, they're now opting into their own super high fiber diet so they can lose weight.
2: Well, it's honestly pretty hard to get a lot of fiber in when it comes down to it. You really got to like work to get a ton of fiber in.
1: A lot of people just buy the capsules.
0: Is it true or not true that it's not, it's like it works, but it's not as good as if you get it from a natural source?
1: I don't know. My wife says it helps.
0: Okay.
2: You also have to be careful with stuff that are fiber supplements because you have to make sure you're drinking enough water to go with it. Because there was a time in my life where I was drinking the powder. What is it?
0: Drinking the powder.
1: The Metamucil? There's
2: like a, yes, Metamucil.
0: Okay, okay.
2: And then like, I think I talked about it on the show and they're like, Jenny, it doesn't work. You're basically doing the opposite of what you think you're doing, the way you're doing it. Because all I was doing was like mixing it in some water and taking it. And they're like, you have to drink a lot of water with it.
0: Okay.
2: Yeah. And do other things.
0: Well, you also have little colon pills you've taken to help.
2: Oh, colon yeah. The pills. Poop pills are great.
0: Jenny, we don't just call them colon pills.
2: Whatever. They're called, pee-pee? Whatever. They're called like colon pills. And it's basically like a cleanse. You can do it for like 5 to 10. I would never suggest doing it more than like 5 days at a time. But just be prepared. It is like...
1: My cousin Tom
2: thunder
1: used to...
2: Thunder and lightning and all of the forces coming at you
0: jeez.
2: At once. You, I give it like the first day you get about like... 10 hours before you get hit after taking your first
1: That's
2: round
1: too long.
2: Pills.
1: I need it immediately. My cousin Tom used to shotgun a Mountain Dew and then follow it with some paprika, and he swore that got the that got the juices flowing.
0: That's the WTPP.
2: Yeah, I was going
0: to
2: say.
0: Bill. All right. Thank you, Colt, for the three things. Now, if you want to win Noah Kahan tickets, you can call right now. Be caller 10 for your chance to hit the target to win 651-989-KDWB. He's going to be at Target Field. With Gigi Perez opening up for him. I saw he did a song with her the other night, though, brought her out. That's coming up August 5th, and that's a sold-out show with KDW.

0: 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Noah Kahan's coming to Target Field on August 5th. Sold out show, but of course we have your chance to win tickets all day, every day. And guess what? Noah Kahan, in this scenario, does or doesn't get hit with an arrow based on you, Molly. Here's how the game works. We'll start a timer. You have 10 seconds. Within that 10 seconds, you have to yell stop at some point. Uh-oh. Your arrow will shoot. If you hit the target, which is Noah Kahan, you do win the tickets. Are you ready?
1: Yes, I'm so nervous. Okay.
0: Okay, here we go, Molly.
1: Shoot.
2: Hey, it's Noah Kahan. Ah, you hit me. But I'm okay.
0: Yeah, Molly, you won
1: your ticket. Oh my God, I'm so excited.
0: Are you excited about hitting Noah Kahan with an arrow?
1: Morning.
0: Okay, well, good. It was meant to be. All right, congratulations, Molly. You got those Noah Kahan tickets. And your next chance to shoot an arrow at Noah Kahan, come hit the target, comes up at 9:35 this morning. So we've talked a couple of times in the Entertainment Report about how Ariana Grande is back with her ex. Mm. They're back together. They've rekindled. A lot of the time, though, people, they think it's a really bad idea to get with an ex.
3: Yeah.
0: I've always heard they're an ex for a reason, right? Well, we have an expert. She's an emotional and dating expert. Lauren, we'll talk to her and see if it's a good idea next.

0: 101.3 KDWB, we're Fallon, Colt, and Jenny. Lauren's joining us today. She's an emotional intelligence coach, dating coach. She specializes in women. And we're looking at relationships like Ariana Grande getting back with an ex. And I feel like I've always heard an ex is an ex for a reason. But Lauren, what are you saying about like there sometimes getting back with an ex can actually lead to a healthier relationship?
1: Absolutely. So yes, I would agree with you that most of the time it's not a recommended move to get back with an ex. You know, just like you said, you broke up for a reason. Now, when it does have real potential or could be a healthy thing is, you know, if you broke up because like certain life timing things just weren't lining up, right? There wasn't a big kind of values or priorities mismatch, right? If there's big like character values mismatches or toxicity, dysfunction, that's, you know, don't revisit it, right? But if it's kind of life phases thing, that's a different situation. And I would say too, if there has been growth, right, whatever the reasons are for the breakup in the first place, if there's been growth that you can actually see, right, not just words or anything like that, but changed behavior, changed actions, and that's consistent, then it's something that, you know, I'm not too against someone entertaining again.
0: Okay, so how do you avoid repeating old like relationship patterns?
1: Absolutely. So don't just pick up where you left off. It may feel very easy to do that, especially because, you know, our brains, nervous systems are wired for familiarity. So we're going to want to gravitate to things that feel familiar, and it can be very easy to just jump in right where things left off. But you should treat it like a new relationship with somebody that you happen to have history with. However, realizing, okay, wait, but we're both different people. Like, I'm not the same person I was back in the relationship. You're not the same person you were back in the relationship, right? So treating it as if it's a new relationship, you need to be very honest with one another about the patterns, the problems that existed before, right? Having really transparent conversations like, hey, this is what didn't work for me. Okay, great. Here's what didn't work for me. And seeing like, okay, well, then is there common ground? Have we done the work? You know, making sure both people take accountability for their side of things too, you know, and even though there can be somebody who is quote unquote more like at fault, I guess, for the problems in a relationship, right? And obviously every relationship is different, but no relationship exists in a vacuum. So it's never, oh, well, they were the 100% of the problem. That's never the case, right? And so making sure both people take accountability for their side and show that there's been growth, right? And changes. And then another thing, like I said, move slowly. Give yourself time to observe if the changes have really taken place and they're sustainable. And then also pay attention to your nervous system. Do you feel more peace and steadiness and calm, or do you feel more anxiety, like hypervigilance, or like you're walking on eggshells, those sorts of things?
2: So how do you know if it's your nervous system alerting you about something, but then you're comfortable most of the time? So like 95% of the time you're very comfortable, but then the other 5% your nervous system is like, eh.
1: Right. It's such a good question too. So that's something where it's a lot, two things: being comfortable having the conversations about how you're feeling, right? And so saying like, oh, I'm feel unsettled, or like what just happened made me feel stressed or anxious or stuff like that, so that you can flesh it out together. But then also independently, like individually, you need to continue to do the work so that you can trust yourself and the signals that your body is telling you, right? So that you're not pushing aside like, oh, I feel dysregulated. Because here's the thing too. Sometimes, right, our bodies can give us signals that aren't necessarily, that are based on past trauma or based on stuff that isn't very helpful and may not be the truth of the situation, right? So that's where you get to continue to do the work so that the signals your body is telling you are accurate. But I think making sure there's transparent communication is so, so important, right? Because just because you feel stress or anxiety doesn't necessarily equal red flag, right? It's just data, you know, for you to look at and to get more understanding around. But yeah, so having the conversations, trusting yourself, continuing to do the work, and the majority of your time you feel that kind of way, you know, not at peace and anxious and stuff like that, that's important to feedback to listen to.
0: Okay, Lauren, thank you so much. If people want to follow along with you or they have more questions and want more info, where can they find you?
1: Absolutely. So I'm on social media. I'm really active on Instagram and TikTok at Lauren Salon, S-A-L-A-U-N is my last name. And then my website, laurensalon.com.
0: Thank you so much for your time today, Lauren. We appreciate it.
2: Okay, I have a question for the two of you. So I saw something called Brostrology recently.
3: Oh, no.
2: And I'm going to explain more about it when we come back. But I want you to think about this. If you were to walk into a room of your friends and you had to give them either the definition of being a sun, a moon, or an earth, do you think you could define each of those?
3: Mm.
2: And what do you think they would each be?
3: Okay.
2: We'll talk about that.

0: 101.3 KDWB, where Fallon, Colt, and Jenny. I'm really interested in astrology, Jenny.
1: Okay, so I see this clip of a guy saying that he goes to his friends and he'll be like, you're a sun, you're a moon, you're an earth, whatever. And it's nothing that has legit backing of astrology necessarily. However, when I heard sun, moon, and earth, I want you both to actually do this exercise with me right now. I want you to write down, before I explain what each of them are, what you think we each are. So what do you think you are, Fallon? What do you think you are, Colt? And what do you think I am? And I knew my answers immediately before even hearing the description of what astrology says each of them are. And we could both be like one, or we could each be something separate. But I want you guys to write it down so that you can't change your answers.
0: Are we supposed to be different things, you think?
1: You can do it. Whatever you think a sun, a moon, and an earth mean.
0: I'm just doing you two. I'm not writing out what I am.
1: Okay, that's fine.
2: I already know what you are.
1: Okay. So I hear this, and I will say that I think I immediately thought Fallon is a sun. She's a little fiery. She's a lot of fun. We love to be around her.
2: She has a lot of energy, and that's what I gave her as well. You're a sun.
1: Right.
2: Without you, we would implode.
1: I like the reference to that. Good job. And then I said Colt was a moon for sure, because he's kind of mysterious. You know, he's kind of like, you know, you never really know what you're going to get with him.
2: And you like to keep me at a distance too. Like, I'm there, but like, I'm not totally like involved.
0: I might change my answer now.
1: And then I did say I was an earth, because I'm the one who likes ground.

0: is heavy on 94 westbound from the River Falls exit to St. Croix Trail. 35E slow southbound from Randolph to Shepherd. 35W slow northbound from the Burnsville split to Highway 13. Lafayette Freeway delays northbound from Concord to 94. I'm Maria Arnold, and that's your latest total traffic.
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4: Colt's unbelievable story of the day.
5: Okay, so it's kind of like a huge deal when you choose your child's name. You think you're going to be different, or it's like unique, or there's like some sort of meaning. And a lot of times there is, but then you quickly realize, oh yeah, like 30 other children in her school have the same name as my child. You know what I mean?
6: Yes. That's a bummer.
5: And that's kind of what this woman is experiencing. She wants to change her four-year-old's name because now it's too common. All right, so it's not like a scenario where there's like a nickname or whatever. It's literally she just wants to completely revamp her child's identity when it comes to the name because she's sick of having the name be too common. What do we think about this?
6: I think it's crazy, but also I think, okay.
5: It's Esme, by the way. That's the name.
6: In reality, at four, she could get to the point where she forgets that that was her name. You know what I mean?
5: I just feel like you're too far in, though.
7: I agree. Four is crazy.
6: No, all of might have memories, but like by the time she's like 10, she probably wouldn't know her.
5: They'd be confused,
6: I'm
5: though.
6: I'm not saying she should do it. I'm saying...
5: would be confused for sure. A four-year-old.
6: Okay, let me start with that's crazy.
5: That's preschool.
6: Again, don't do that. Like, just... But people do, like, start going by their middle name or different things later in life.
5: That's true.
6: It's actually more difficult, I think, a lot of the time for the people and family around than it is for the actual, like, kid or person to get used to.
7: Yeah.
6: Because my cousin one day, an adult, went by Little Eddie his whole life because my uncle's name was Eddie, so they always called him Little Eddie. And he's like, that sounds like a criminal's name. One day, out of nowhere... And then chose to go by Billy instead. Shout out, his birthday was yesterday. Happy birthday, belated.
5: What up?
6: But we're like, you really think Billy is better than Little Eddie? Okay, whatever. William is like the name at the end of the day. But it took everyone a long time. But now I would never even consider calling him Little Eddie. He's been Billy for so long.
5: Mm-hmm. That is true.
6: I think get over it. Like kids' names are popular for a reason. There's like there are so many popular names. Like Olivia is like the most common girl's name. Mm-hmm. It's just over. But it's a beautiful name, and it's your Olivia. Like, who cares? Who cares?
5: It is true. And I feel like you... Well, definitely Jenny has a more common name. Yes. Are you Jennifer?
7: Yeah, but I've never gone by that. Except for when I'm in trouble with my mom, then I'm Jennifer Lynn.
5: Jennifer Lynn, okay. And you never decided to go by Niffer?
7: No. Come on, just Fur.
5: Because I did know a guy named Christopher, but he went by Topher. I don't know if you ever met one of those people out in the wild.
7: That makes a little bit more sense than Niffer.
6: I only... Yeah, that's so that's so sketchy. Topher is like Topher Grace, the guy from that 70s show. So maybe his... Wait, is his real name Christopher and that's what he chose to go with?
7: I don't think so.
6: Okay. Or just is Topher, it? Actually.
5: I'm going to say yes, but I have no idea.
6: Okay.
5: We're all I don't know. I think we should all revamp. All revamp our names. If you had to choose a name, Fallon, if you were like, oh, I wish I was a so-and-so. For me, Leviticus.
7: Oh my gosh, you're
6: I'm
7: ridiculous.
6: Done with this conversation. Yeah,
5: and they could call me Lee or Levi for short. Don't care. Whatever one.
6: I'd call you Kiss.
5: All right,
6: thanks
5: cool.
6: for your unbelievable story of the day. Noah Kahan tickets coming up at 9:35 this morning on C.

0: We're Fallon, Colt, and Jenny on 101.3 KDWB. We got this nice text, and obviously we are only reading the nice text because we need that as a new morning show to, to fuel us to keep going. The hurtful ones... what hurtful ones? That person got blocked, probably.
1: Yeah, they're just the things I remember in my sleep.
0: Good morning, it says. Love the morning vibes you three are putting out every day. Colt's off-the-wall comments and nicknames for everyone crack me up.
2: Oh, you're so good at nicknames.
0: Yeah.
1: Well, sometimes.
0: We did a video once, and it was like, I came up with a list of nicknames for Colt, none of which stuck other than Colt Araya. Mm. But Colt's just naturally better at them.
1: I've been thinking of some for Jenny, but I just can't. I can't think. Nothing rolls with Jenny. It's hard.
0: I know. I just
1: and
0: call
1: you can
0: her
1: do from the block, but
0: say.
1: That's easy. J Dog's good. J Wow from Jersey Shore, but I just don't want that. I don't want you to deal with any of that.
0: She doesn't want it. I gave her J Hawk. Also, J Wow. Nobody. It's not even.
1: J Hawk is good.
0: Thank you.
1: That's
0: but
1: good.
0: No one said J Wow in like 20 years. No, Colt, you've got to move on. The amount of times you reference Jersey Shore is actually alarming.
1: J Walk. Oh, J Walk. Maybe J Walk.
0: Yeah.
1: Oh, J Walker. Oh, nah. Keep going.
0: Okay. We'll keep workshopping that one. Okay. They said. The reason for the text is I'm wondering what happened to the morning walk club. I maybe missed that update, but who was telling the truth? That's love you guys, Kelly. Kelly, it turns out it was all a scam. There was no walking club. The guy made it up so his wife would think he was working out to lose weight. And so there is no walking club, sadly. If you'd like to be the leader of one, though, and not lie to our faces, we would encourage that.
1: That'd be pretty sweet.
0: Anyway, thanks for the nice note, Kelly. You can always rate and review us on our podcast. By the way, if you listen to our podcast, we appreciate you.

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1: Olivia Rodrigo has a new boyfriend. That's what they're saying. They went to Iceland together. That's what you do when you're a rich celebrity. You go to Iceland for like a date. You know what I mean?
2: That's
1: pretty
2: sweet.
1: Back to New York. The guy's name is, I don't know if it's pronounced, I guess Julian. He's a graduate from Brown University with a degree in applied mathematics. He also represented the United States in the men's national field hockey team his junior and senior year in college. So athletic, smart.
2: Mm-hmm.
1: Love to see that for Olivia. Harry Styles, they say he canceled last night's concert in Brazil. They say that he's had some health issues and who knows what that could be. I mean, that could be anything. That could be like he has the parasite. Could be his stomach flu. You know what I mean? It could be something simple like that. So he's going to reschedule those shows. And Adele is pivoting in her career. Obviously, we love Adele. She's a great singer, but she's taken on an acting role. She's going to make her acting debut in a movie based on an Anne Rice novel about an opera singer.
2: Okay.
1: So she could be playing the opera singer. And
2: she'll probably be the lead role then.
1: Yes, and she'll be providing like the music for it. So I thought that was
2: she's got a low register like me.
3: That is
2: so
3: true.
2: Opera?
1: It's wild to...
2: you know I sound like Adele.
1: Compare yourself to Adele. Wild.
3: I agree with it.
1: There are lower register opera singers, Jenny.
2: Okay, fine.
1: They can't all be hitting those high notes.
2: That's true.
1: Have you ever been to an opera?
2: No, I don't think they'd let me in.
1: Why? Why?
2: I'm not fancy enough for an opera.
1: We went to one like in high school, like if you were in choir or whatever, you had a choice to go like on a field trip kind of thing. It was like a field trip. Like you could choose on your own time to come with like a group of kids. And I did go to one and I was like, oh, this is pretty cool. That was like, I think the first time I ever went anywhere where there was, why am I blanking on it?
2: Beautiful balconies.
1: No, not at all.
2: The binoculars, a little mini bot.
1: The whole opera was in a different language, right? Oh. So then they had
2: interpreter.
1: It was just English words up on the screen.
3: Right? Oh, what are you talking about? There was captions.
2: A transcription?
1: I guess is it transcription? Why can I think of the word? When you watch like a French film and it has English subtitles. Is it just English subtitles? Is that what it's called?
3: Yeah, I think so. Okay. But wait, why? This was in Indiana?
1: Yeah.
3: That's crazy. I would have never expected they even know there's different languages out there in the world.
1: I know. It was Kentucky, technically. But Louisville, Kentucky. That's not any better. Are you kidding me?
3: A little better.
1: You would argue it's worse. Whatever. Just because your dad was in Kentucky, you should know better than yeehaw.
3: Well, they deal with other countries shipping in the horses to race and stuff.
1: Right,
3: so that's what,
1: right.
3: Yeah.
1: Gracie Ames, looks like she's going to have her next album will be number one. So congrats to her. Colt, a huge fan of Mr. Beast, and he just announced that his longtime girlfriend. Colt did
3: I actually think Mr. Beast might be a serial killer. That's my theory.
1: Listen, he would have a great video to reveal it if he was.
3: Oh, you'd be like, yeah, last to leave the circle gets to hear my secret.
2: Yeah. And also, how much money do you think he'd make off that video enough to get him out of prison for life?
1: To help him, I think, a shorter sentence.
3: I think so.
1: Jennifer Aniston blamed scheduling conflicts for backing out of playing Jeanette McCurdy's mother in the TV adaptation of her book, I'm Glad My Mom Died. Colt loved that book.
3: Oh,
1: your wife, I think, listened to it on a road trip.
3: I did listen to the audiobook. It's actually incredibly well written, and she gives you such good insight on what it's like to be a child actor with a psychotic mom. And just the twist ending about her dad was so gut-wrenching.
1: God, I plan to still read it. Why don't you tell everyone
3: it's like 8 years old, but
1: yeah.
3: Yeah, get to it.
1: They're doing a movie based on Snoop Dogg's life. It's called Snoop. It's hitting theaters in about a year, August 2027.
3: Who's going to play Snoop Dogg? Do you know?
1: Yes. It is going to be Jonathan Davis. He's the guy, he was in Outer Banks, the TV show.
3: Oh, yeah. Okay.
1: And so his biggest hits will be featured like Gin and Juice, Nothing But a G Thing, and Drop It Like It's Hot.
3: That'll be interesting. I wonder if they're going to like show him in pop culture too, like after he gets big, but
1: yeah, I don't know how like these biopics will cover a small like chunk of their life, and some try to get it all, which is really hard to do when you have like an expansive career like Snoop Dogg.
3: For sure.
1: On Jeopardy last night, they had Can You Run the G Songs category, and Jenny said we should try to see if we can get these.
2: Yeah,
1: so
2: okay.
1: We're gonna try them. Here we go.
4: G Songs. In this song, Drake summons a higher power to tell a paramour he only loves his bed and my mama.
1: God,
4: I'm sorry.
1: What's it called? Hotline Bling.
2: It starts with a G.
1: T You know what?
2: You already started saying.
3: I couldn't hear. I was trying to listen. You were like, God, Bob.
1: That's on me. That's why I can't be on Jeopardy.
2: I only love my bed and my
5: mama.
2: What
5: is God's plan?
4: That's the song.
1: God's plan.
4: This potent, potably laid-back bop by Snoop D-O-double-G includes the line, with my mind on my money and my money on my mind.
1: Gin and juice.
3: Yeah. You're killing it.
4: Sam.
5: What is gin and juice?
4: Right. According to Cyndi Lauper's producer, Ms. Lauper initially didn't want to sing this song because it was written by a man.
1: Girls Just Want to Have Fun.
2: What is Girls Just Want to Have Fun?
6: What is Girls Just Want to Have Fun?
4: You're correct.
3: You're right about that, Jenny.
4: The Beach Boys sang of a woman giving me excitations in this song.
1: Alan, what is Good Vibrations?
4: Grace?
6: What is Good Vibrations?
4: Right. Dang. This Paul Simon track begins, the Mississippi Delta was shining like a national guitar.
1: Graceland. Fallon, what is Graceland?
4: Sam.
5: What is Graceland?
4: Good for 1,000.
3: Dang, dude. You're crazy. That was great.
2: That was really good.
1: Thank you, guys.
2: Fallon just won Jeopardy.
3: Yeah.
2: Well, now, to be fair, I wasn't playing because I already knew the answers. But I would have beat your ass. No,
1: I wouldn't have got Paul Simon.
2: I wouldn't have known Graceland.
1: Okay, fine.
2: No chance.
1: A shout out to my ex. That's the only reason I know that one. What up, Paul? Okay, and then Colt was very hype on Travis Scott being in The Odyssey. So this is how he was offered the role from Christopher Nolan.
7: He's like, well, I'm working on this movie. I haven't really told people about it, but it's coming out soon, and I want you to, like, kind of be in it. I'm like, whoa, hold on, wait. No, I make music. Like,
8: yeah. You know who you call, right? Yeah.
7: And then he just gave me his old, like, thesis on why, I really enjoy his time. I'm really inspired by him. He's a real mentor of mine outside of this. And so I'm like, yo, whatever you're down with, I'm down.
3: Yeah, the opening scene of the movie is I looked over at your husband. I was like, is that T. Scott? That's crazy.
1: Also, every single other actor is like, when Christopher Nolan called me, I didn't even let him finish his sentence to tell me about the film before I accepted. And he's like, well, I don't do that. I do music. It's just like, one person Christopher Nolan's begging to do his film.
3: Yeah.
1: That is your entertainment report. It's brought to you by OVO, LASIK, and Lens.
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0: bruh. 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Respect you like a lover. Go gotta swing that. Hey, we have Noah Kahan tickets, by the way. The show is sold out. Him and his beautiful hair are going to be at Target Center. And we could try to get you into the show. Give me how many minutes?
1: I don't know.
2: About 10.
0: Let's 10? Do 10. Okay. All right, Jenny, I want to do it sooner, but Jenny's saying 10 minutes. We'll try to get you those Noah Kahan tickets on 101.3 KDWB with Fallon, Colt, and Jenny.
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1: Did you always think he said sock to your mom right there?
0: And no,
1: socked your mom. I saw your mom.
0: I'll start thinking about that now, though, whenever I hear it. God, a little aggressive. And he's like the nicest guy ever.
1: He is.
0: And you're going to be able to see him live. Just like Jenny, you're going, right?
1: I am going to be going to this concert. Yes, I am beyond excited. I love him so, so much.
0: And you have a chance to go right now. If you can hit the target, okay, what is your name?
2: Julie.
0: Julie, you know how this works, right?
2: Yeah.
0: All right, we're going to get that little ticker going. You tell me to stop. When you say stop, I'm going to shoot that arrow, and we'll see if we can hit Noah Kahan, okay?
1: Yeah, but you only have about 10 seconds, so don't wait too long, okay?
2: Okay, sounds good.
0: All right, lock in. Here we go.
2: Now.
3: Hello, it's Noah Kahan.
4: Hey, you missed.
1: Oh,
0: shoot.
1: Aw, Julie.
0: That's tough.
1: I'm sorry.
0: But the good news is you have another chance to win with Vaughn's at 2:35, so that's cool. That's all right.
2: Thank you.
0: You're welcome. Good luck. Noah Kahan. We have those tickets again, 2:35. And then tomorrow morning starting at 7:35 with us as well with KDWB. Pitbull.

0: time for your stupid criminal stories. We call them felonies. On Sunday, police arrested a man who had been hanging around on a walking trail, which you're thinking, like, what's the big deal with that? Well, he was dressed as a mime, and he was acting suspicious, and locals are like, I don't know. He's been around this area a lot lately.
1: What's the probable cause, though?
0: Well, they're like, what is he doing in this costume? Especially when the evening's getting darker. They didn't like that.
1: So you're telling me I can't be in a costume walking around a nature trail?
0: They didn't like it. So here's what's going on, basically. His name's Hernan. H-E-R-N-A-N. Never heard that name before, but that's a cool name. Mm-hmm. He's facing 3 counts of criminal harassment.
1: For being a mime on a walking trail?
0: It doesn't sound like he was being harmless, though. People are saying like he would strip down to his underwear.
1: Left that out.
0: Yeah. He was doing other weird things. He was leaving eggshells around, and he was like following people.
2: Eggshells can be good for the flowers and stuff.
1: Sure.
0: Okay, but add everything together, leaving eggshells around miming when your underwear is weird.
1: I do think there should be a law where you should arrest someone for being weird.
0: Yeah, and he was staring at women, making them uncomfortable.
2: Well, yeah, that's not okay.
1: There should be a stare rule, too, for sure.
0: I agree. There's got to be, you only get to stare for so long.
2: Yeah,
0: you only get to look at my boobs.
2: All the time.
0: You only get to look. I think it's fair that you look at someone's boobs. I've looked at Colt's boobs and Jenny's boobs, but you can't keep staring. Okay?
1: Bessie doesn't agree. She's like, no.
2: I can't stop staring now.
0: Oh, let's get a help. I don't know. I got nothing. I got another story.
1: Well, maybe you can.
2: Is it
1: going to
2: beat Hernan's story?
0: I don't think so. This is Gerald. No. Gerald, though, is in the scene. Okay, so this is. They're very familiar with Gerald.
1: Doubt
0: he has 27 prior felony convictions,
1: okay, never mind.
0: 17 misdemeanor convictions, and he was just hit with another theft charge after a bizarre heist involving $650 worth of body wash from Walgreens.
1: Okay.
2: How much?
1: You got to get that Irish
2: Wait,
1: spring.
2: Wait, say one more time. How much?
0: $650 worth. So someone distracted an employee, and he was filling bags with dozens of bottles of body wash and walked out without paying. The detective looked at the surveillance. Was like, okay, obviously, I know Gerald. Literally, even though he's disguised as a woman.
1: That's kind of.
2: Oh my gosh!
1: Dude, he did the Bonnie and Clyde type of thing. I do think that the three strike law is very controversial, and part of me is like, yeah, if you're a felon 3 times, you should just be locked up for life. Okay, that's.
0: Yeah.
1: But also, it would be kind of nice to be like, Gerald, come on, buddy. What's going on?
0: G-Dog.
1: Like, it's a bond between you and the
2: peace officers. I'm kind of impressed, honestly, because that amount of Irish Spring is heavy.
0: Guys, it is. I said body wash. Colt is the one that said Irish Spring.
2: I am confused.
1: We got to bring back Irish Spring.
0: Also expensive. It dries out your skin so much. It smells great, but you are dry AF.
1: I know. Jen's dad opens a new one every time he comes to our house. So in our basement bathroom, there's just like 70 bars of soap just sitting there. I'm like, all right, that's cool.
2: Such an old man thing to do something like that.
0: Absolutely. Yeah. There you go.

0: 101.3 KDWB, where Fallon, Colt, and Jenny. Tomorrow, a brand new War of the Roses happens at 7:35. We still have people being like, is War of the Roses just gone? No, baby, she's back at the exact same time. Mm-hmm. It's always been done Thursdays at 7:35. Here's a little clip of tomorrow's.
1: I just feel like my radar is up now because he's been working late on Monday nights, usually. Like, he's not coming home on those nights. And he says he's just sleeping at a company apartment.
0: What is a company apartment? Now, I know what it is. Maybe you don't. But we got to dive into that. And also, is that enough on in itself to be cause for cheating? Or is there more to her story? We'll find out if he is cheating tomorrow morning at 7:35. And then right before that, your next chance to win Noah Kahan tickets with
2: also,
0: us.
2: Also, if you're at the Aquatennial Parade tonight, come say hi. Fallon and I are going to be hosting the parade. We are the MCs. We are the voice of God.
0: That's terrifying to have that much power.
2: We are going to be annoying is what it's going to be. Yeah,
0: they're going to hear this and cancel us. And the parade does start tonight at 7:30. It's on Nicollette Mall. So if you want to come hang out and just see the parade in general, we would love that. And yeah, hope you have a great day. As always, we appreciate you for listening.

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2: We've got a Wednesday broadcast. Let's see. If you want to stay cool when it is so ridiculously hot outside, they're saying not to drink this. I find it difficult to even tell you about it.

0: Sisney's been on fire this week. Tanya was a little tired yesterday. This is so interesting. Like I've told you, I can't go on a date on a weeknight. I just don't have the vibe right. It has to be a Friday or Saturday.
1: I can see that. Yeah.
0: Or maybe but people, yeah. I have friends that go out like on a Tuesday on a date.
1: What about Thursday? Sometimes you don't want to give up your weekend to go meet a dud.
0: But I don't have a choice. I can't.
2: But then you're like, I wasted
0: schedule.
2: A Friday or a Saturday.
1: Is a Friday better or a Saturday better for you?
0: You know, I go, this is a really great, I'm glad you asked that because I can't focus and relax. And I'm tired at 8:30 or 9 o'clock, right? So the weekdays don't work. Now, take me to Friday. Is it better off to come right out of a work day into a Friday night date and have the full weekend ahead of me?
1: Yes,
0: or is it better to have the Friday night to chill and then fully come in full speed on Saturday after having a day of a break?
1: I get a second win on Friday. I'm excited. I feel like I have energy. I could definitely do a fun outing Friday night.
2: Yeah, and then you can sleep in on Saturday.
1: Or continue the date if it's going well.
0: I did that with, remember who?
1: Yeah, I forgot who, but yeah,
0: it was a long time ago. No, I said, what are you doing for the next 48 hours?
1: Yeah.
2: Who was that?
1: I don't know.
0: One of the first you ever met when I first started here.
1: Oh, okay. Cute.
0: Think I like Friday, but I have to go home to shower first.
1: Yes, of course.
0: I can't go straight from work.
1: No.
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101.3 KDWB, the Twin Cities number one hit music station. It's hard to see any positives in grief, but it can give you a renewed appreciation for life and health and deeper love for those who you've lost. And if you're an artist, it can inspire and fuel some immense creativity, which is apparently what happened to Madonna after losing several family members in only 1 year's time. Sources say she was locked in making her latest album, Confessions 2, channeling her grief into her most successful project in years. 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Search Madonna.

thanks for being with us. Apparently, the caller on 7 has been trying to get through for quite some time with a dilemma they can't seem to solve themselves. We will try and get into that. Stand by.

The Twin Cities, number one at music station, 101.3 KDWB. Taylor Swift fans. Well, Swifties will do just about anything for a Taylor Swift keepsake. A New York artist named Justin Gignac collected trash from outside Taylor Swift and Travis Kelce's wedding and packaged it in cute little clear cubes. The collection, dubbed the Non-Invited Edition, featured everything from bottle caps to cigarette butts and sold out in just over 24 hours.

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Drake lost a big bet on the World Cup final after wagering $1.5 million on Argentina beating Spain. A win would have earned him more than $5 million. But Spain took the title, leaving Drake empty-handed.

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3: Typical delays for South 35E after Randolph to Shepherd Road due to the road work, but the rest of 35E looks good. No complaints right now on 35W. And the crosstown is running smoothly. Up on 694, some congestion westbound around Long Lake Road off and on to Central. I'm Deb Snyder, and that's your latest total traffic.
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Last night I was watching Bruno Mars. He did a performance of that song at, it's called the Music Day Festival. I don't know where that is. Japan, maybe? But that's what's putting a smile on my face. It's 101.3 KDWB. My name is Vaunt, and I want to know the reason you cheesing. Like, somebody just texted at 53921, cheesing because I'm off to Chicago soon to see Karol G with my baby sister. That's amazing. Whatever's got a smile on your face, whether it's big, small, 651-989-KDWB, let me know the reason you cheesing.

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Some crazy people might do it, though. That Baja Blast, delicious. Think about what you would spend a grand on, because right after this, got a keyword for you to enter at kdwb.com. 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

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It's Bont. If you got a Roku TV, you noticed something changed on your screen yesterday. Jimothy, the raccoon with the spine problem that's viral right now, he popped up in Roku City. When I was young.

I'm looking forward to 2:35 this afternoon. Got this Noah Kahn ticket contest for you. If you can hit the target, because he's playing Target Field, and you win a pair of passes to the show. It's August 5th. And it will have them every single hour after that. So 3:35, 4:35, 5:35, you get it. Make sure you're listening. It's 101.3 KDWB.

And if you are a Love Island fan, I got some bad news for you. And let me just add that I don't know much about Love Island. My fiance Alyssa and I actually just started watching season 8 2 days ago. But Alandria and Nick from season 7, they are no longer together after I guess they won season 7 together.

What up? It is 2 o'clock on the Twin Cities number one hit music station with Fallon and Colt in the morning and live everywhere you take us on that free iHeartRadio app. I've got Noah Kahan tickets for you later this hour. At 2:35, you're going to call, try to hit the target and win tickets for him at Target Field. Also, later this hour, hooking you up with $1,000.

KDWB, the Twin Cities' number one hit music station. My name is Vaunt, and I am already judging you. So is the internet. There's a debate right now about something that we should be doing, but maybe you don't. It's totally normal. I'll tell you next.

0: You're getting judged if you don't do this thing, this one thing, after buying something from the store. But it's not uncommon to not do it. It's KDWB. After you buy a new outfit from the store or just new pants, do you wash them or do you wear them straight off the rack, rip the tags off, and you wear it no problem? Somebody on Reddit said, no, I've always worn clothes straight from the store, and their friend looked at them like they were a psychopath. And honestly, I can't even say I'm one way or the other. Sometimes I think it just depends. Like a pair of pants, I think I'll just throw on. But a shirt, no. I'm going to have to wash it, because you don't know if somebody that was sweaty tried it on before you. Now, if we're talking undergarments, like I hope you are smart enough to know you should wash those. And people on Reddit are also saying, I always wash. Imagine somebody returned the swimsuit after trying it on commando at home. No, thank you. Another person said, I got a bad skin rash one time by not washing it before wearing it. Never making that mistake again. But there are some people that just kind of don't care, or they're immune to things like that, like dust that might be in the warehouse or bugs that might be in the warehouse. 53921. That's our number to text. I just want to know, do you wash new clothes before you wear them? What up?
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1: Open up, man.
2: Yo, what do you want, man?
1: My girl just caught me.
2: You made her catch you?
1: I don't know how I let this happen.
2: But who?
1: The girl next door, you know? I don't know what to do.
2: Say it wasn't you.
1: All right.

0: Going to drop these Noah Kahan tickets in your hand at 2:35 on KDWB. My name is Vaunt. And my girl Carla, avoiding work and Blaine right now, called in because we were talking about whether you wash new clothes before you wear them. The internet is divided.
1: I wash everything before I wear it. I know people that have worked in retail and in like reg stock, and the amount of bugs and I don't even know, rodents and chemicals that are on clothes is gross.
0: Right. Or you see kids just running through aisles in stores. What if they're like wiping their boogers on the shirt?
1: Right.
0: And let me ask you this. Before you cook, you wash your produce from Cub, don't you?
1: 100%.
0: So why would you not wash clothes too?

All right, the phones are already lit up for people trying to get in to see Noah Kahan. At Target Field, you are going to have, they have like those, they're slushies. It's a guy that walks around Target Field with a red and blue slushie. You're going to be sipping on that. I think it has alcohol in it. Listening to Noah Kahan go crazy. I ain't proud of all the punches that I've But only if you're caller 10 right now. 651-989-KDWB. If you call, you're going to hit the Target. You're going to try to, at least, for a chance to win these tickets. The number's been the same for years. 651-989-KDWB.

Hey, it's Fallon, Colt, and Jenny, and all new War of the Roses coming up tomorrow morning. So they have a child that's 2.5 years old, and nothing has happened throughout that time since having their child. Now he's staying in a company apartment on Monday nights. 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
1: Hi, am I caller 10?
0: Yes, you are. Now you're going to try to hit the target to win NoahCon tickets, okay?
1: Okay, okay.
0: Does that make you nervous?
1: Yes.
0: Does it make you pee a little bit?
1: Could be. I'm not sure.
0: So I have a 10-second timer. You tell me in those 10 seconds when to fire, and if we hit NoahCon, tickets are all yours, girl. But if you lose, then, well, bad news.
1: Okay.
0: All right, I'm going to start the timer. Best of luck, okay?
1: Stop.
2: Hello, it's NoahCon.
3: Hey, you missed.
1: No.
0: See, this is just like Wii Sport Resort when they used to have archery. You ever did that before?
1: Yes.
0: You should have practiced before you called, man.
1: I'm not going to lie. I'm surprised I'm even like caller 10.
0: It's all Gucci, Haley. At 3:35, if you want to call back, we can do this game all over again for your shot at NoahCon tickets.
1: Okay, thank you.

0: beautiful things that are.
1: Where's all my Gen Z at, or like millennials that grew up with Camp Rock? Because you are my people. It's Vaunt on 101.3 KDWB. They dropped the trailer for the Camp Rock 3 movie. And I have mixed feelings. Like, it looks like it's an old Camp Rock movie. And the Jonas Brothers are in it. The mom is in it. But no Demi Lovato. I wish they would just make it the old way.

I think I speak for everyone when I say Bieber could have done any other song other than Hallelujah at the FIFA World Cup halftime show. He could have did this. Could have even threw a

Hey, what up? Thanks for kicking it with us. We are the Twin Cities number one hit music station with Fallon and Colt and Jenny in the morning and live everywhere you take us on our free iHeartRadio app. My name is Vaughn. I'm going to get you more Noah Kahan tickets. He's playing Target Field August 5th at around 3:35. A little after that, I'll have another chance for you to hit the Target for your shot to see him play.

He's literally one of the greatest performers of this time. You have to go watch it because hearing it doesn't do it justice. It's on his YouTube channel. Literally, Bruno Mars, I think it's called The Music Day Parade. I know.

0: What up? It's 101.3 KDWB, the Twin Cities' number one hit music station. My name is Vaunt, and I'm sure you heard or saw the big St. Louis Park apartment fire that happened last week. It was at the Helix Apartments, and 90 units were burned, so people are unhoused right now. But KSTP did a story on a couple who were supposed to get married this week, but they lost everything. They were able to, you know, rescue themselves and their dog and their cat, but even the groom's wedding suit was in the apartment. But Minnesotans know how to show up and show out for their community. And there was a manager at Nordstrom who saw, I guess they did an interview about the fires and gave the groom, I'm going to say his name, it's Jordan Ramirez, gave him a free suit, which makes my heart happy. Weddings are already expensive and just stressful now. I mean, the wedding seems to be the least of their worries, along with the dozens of people who lost their places to live last week. So we don't plug GoFundMes and stuff like that, but this is a really compelling story. And if you do feel it or have it in your heart to help in any way, literally look up KSTP Helix Apartments and the story should pop up.
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5: West on 94, some crowding around Hiawatha heading into the tunnel. Eastbound has some heavy traffic in the Northwest Metro around Shingle Creek Parkway and getting on to East 694. And then East 94 heavy again, Olson Memorial into the Lowry Tunnel. I'm Deb Snyder, and that's your latest total traffic.
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7: Coming up next.

Maybe this is it. Maybe this is your chance to win two tickets for Noah Kahan's show at Target Field August 5th. My name is Vaughn. You want a pair of passes, call 651-989-KDWB. If you can hit the Target, because he's playing Target Field, these tickets are all yours. But you got to get through first. Good luck.

0: I'm going to just let the pros do it. KDWB, hello.
1: Yes, sir.
0: Hey, who's this?
1: Solomon, Bon Cheese.
0: Hey, Solomon, you think you can hit the target to win Noah Kahn tickets?
1: Oh, I hope so.
0: All right, the ball's in your court, my man. Once I start this 10-second timer, you let me know when to fire. And if you hit the target, you win 2 passes for Noah Kahn August 5th. But if not... What?
1: All right, let's do it.
0: Okay, good luck, Solomon.
1: Go, hit.
2: Hello, it's Noah Kahn.
3: Hey, you missed.
1: Oh, man.
0: So close. I saw you were close, though. You were just a little bit off. You almost hit his toe.
1: All right. Well, thank you. God bless, man.
0: Solomon, thanks for listening, dude. I have another shot at 4:35 if you want to call back then, all right?
1: Sweet.

Hey, it's Fallon, Colt, and Jenny. One more chance to get tickets to the Hello Kitty game this Sunday at Target Field and Jenny's Summer School Pop Quiz at 6:50, plus Noah Kahn tickets at 7:35, 8:35, and 9:35 tomorrow morning on KDWB. How did you-

We just can't eat anything anymore. First, Taco Bell giving people explosive diarrhea. Now there's a recall on garlic powder. Everyone's favorite seasoning because that's due to risk of bacterial contamination that can cause vomiting. It's KDWB. I'm about to just stop eating. Let me stop lying.

Before the Olivia Dean concert, we're going to be kicking it at Smorgies from 5 until 7 to try to get you last-minute tickets, or even if you have tickets, get you closer tickets, not all the way up in the rafters of Target Center. My name is Vaughn. It's KDWB. Not to mention, Smorgies has some of the best burgers in the Twin Cities. And they got BOGO deals happening, too. 5

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More chances for you to win tickets for Noah Kahan at Target Field at 4:35, and another chance for you to win $1,000. And, like, to be honest, who doesn't need $1,000 bucks? That's in less than 20 minutes.

101.3 KDWB. It's Vaunt. Yesterday, we shared childhood trauma together. I told a story about how I choked on a hard, sour piece of candy in fourth grade and had to get the Heimlich maneuver. And you called in with some stories that didn't disappoint. So we're back for round two. If you have a story that you tell people at parties and it just makes you go, you would not believe this, you call and tell me right now. 651-989-KDWB.

0: Let me hear your, you would not believe this story from childhood.
1: When I was about 8, we were at Lake Minnetonka. We decided to stop at Hardee's for some lunch.
0: I love me some Hardee's. Sorry, continue.
1: Well, I decided that it would be a great idea to get into a wooden high chair. We tried to get me out of the wooden high chair, and I was pretty much stuck.
0: Oh my God, I've seen this happen with big kids trying to get in the baby swing, too.
1: Yeah, they had to call the fire department to saw me out of the high chair.
0: Can I be honest? I would never, ever let you live that down if I was part of your family. Like, it would come up every Thanksgiving.

0: KDWB, Madison, you got it. You would not believe this story from childhood you want
1: to
0: share?
1: Yeah, when I was a kid, I was on my way to my friend's house, and I went tearing out through a bunch of hedges on my bike, and I got hit by a car.
0: What?
1: Yeah, I decided I didn't want to tell my dad because I wanted to go to my friend's house.
0: Hold on. Because on a level of like 1 to 10, how bad did you get hit by a car? I think there needs to be context there.
1: The bruise went from like my ankle to the bottom of my ribs.
0: Girl.
1: On my left side.
0: And you never told your dad. That's crazy. At least you ate it like a champ, though.

Hey, appreciate you having us on. It's 101.3 KDWB. How about we get you and a friend locked in for NoahCon? August 5th, coming to Target Field next. Don't call yet after this song. I'm going to hook you up with a pair of passes.

for you, babe. Hey, appreciate you listening, and I know you want Noah Kahan tickets. That's really why you're here, right? Not to hear me yap or listen to any music. Tube tickets, Target Field, August 5th. If you can hit the target, because he's playing Target Field, so I have a literal target, and if you hit it, you'll win the tickets. But you gotta be caller 10, 651-989-KDWB.

0: Hey, Lindsay, what up?
1: Calling for the Noah Kahan ticket.
0: Good, you're in the right spot. I got 2 tickets for his show August 5th at Target Field, Lindsay. Feeling confident?
1: Yes.
0: Are you sure you feel confident?
1: I am excited and hopeful.
0: Okay, you know what? That's all you need. Faith, trust, and pixie dust is what Tinkerbell says.
1: Let's go.
0: All right, girlfriend. All right, as soon as I hit this timer, you let me know whenever you want me to go throw the target. Here we go.
1: Stop.
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3: Hey, you missed.
1: No.
0: Better luck next time, though, okay? We're doing this every single hour, so at 5:35, you want to call right on back. Hopefully, we'll get you in then, okay?
1: Okay, thank you.

0: So we're sharing unbelievable childhood trauma stories on KDWB. By the way, if you're new here, my name is Vaunt. I choked on a hard sour candy when I was in fourth grade. I had to get the Heimlich maneuver all the way down to the nurse. Let me hear what you got, Lindsay.
1: I almost choked on a quarter when I was four and died.
0: Girl, why is a quarter so close to your mouth?
1: I was eating a quarter. My dad was in the fire department, so he like jammed his finger into my throat and flipped it out, and my lips were turning blue.
0: And I bet quarters stopped looking yummy after that. You started eating real food.
1: Yeah.

Hey, what up? Appreciate you having us on. We are the Twin Cities number one hit music station with Fallon, Colt, and Jenny in the morning and live everywhere you take us on that free iHeartRadio app. I got your last shot at winning Noah Kahan tickets at 5:35, and I feel really good about this pair of tickets. So make sure you're here for your chance to win.

101.3 KDWB, it's Vaughn. Anybody else is grateful for this weather? Like the cool down from the heat we were getting last week. Apparently, if you're under 76 years old, you have never experienced a heat wave like this in Minnesota. And we got to count our blessings, though, because we pray for this type of hot weather whenever it's negative 20-something degrees in the middle of January.

messenger, but I saw a rumor on the internet that Sabrina Carpenter has confirmed tour dates for 2027, and if it's true, then I'm excited. I didn't see her here when she did the Short and Sweet tour, and she'll be one of the only pop artists to give us, what, three tours within 4 years? It's KDW

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1: 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I do the

WB. Okay, I know we're running late. I said 5:35. Blame the commercials. We have to pay bills. I got no account tickets. And if you're new here, hi, my name is Vaughn. All you got to do is call 651-989-KDWB and hit the target. So that way you can see NoahCon come to Target Field August 5th. Call me right now. Tickets are yours.

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1: Hi, is this the right time to call for NoahCon tickets?
0: Yes, indeed. What's your name?
1: Kristen.
0: Kristen. Okay, Kristen. You've been trying to call all day.
1: Yes.
0: Fingers crossed for you, girl. You know how this works. 10-second timer. You yell stop and I fire. Hopefully we can hit the target, a.k.a. NoahCon, and get you tickets for August 5th, all right?
1: Awesome.
0: Good luck. Here we go.
1: Stop.
2: Hey, it's NoahCon. You hit me. But I'm okay.
0: That means you're going to go see NoahCon, Kristen.
1: Oh, my God. That's awesome.
0: Uh-huh. Two tickets are all yours. He's coming out Target Field August 5th. Now you got to find somebody to go with you.
1: I definitely do.
0: Fallon, Colton, Jenny got another chance for you to win tickets tomorrow morning at 7:35.

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Hey, it's Fallon, Colt, and Jenny, an all-new War of the Roses coming up tomorrow morning. 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

Zara Larsson's going to be in Vegas, you know, for our iHeartRadio Music Festival. It's so fun watching her perform. I mean, she does the most with her visuals, her costumes. Her dancing is incredible. I mean, they don't call her the mini Beyonce for no reason. So if you want to see her in Vegas, you can still get ticket details at kdwb.com.

0: Don't worry, we're going to be back at it again tomorrow, paying your bills. $1,000 is a lot of money, and I know I could use that in my pocket right about now. And what, like the first of the month is in a week and a half or some change? 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
1: They say the holy water's watered down, and this town's lost its faith. Our colors will fade.

album that has the potential to top Olivia Rodrigo's album for album of the year at the Grammys next year is Ariana Grande. Petal is coming out next Friday. I can't wait. It's going to be a battle between the two of those. It's KDWB.